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0: Monday, Monday. It's a big winning Monday. We've got your tickets to see Cheryl Underwood with her Netflix TV taping special. And we've got tickets for you for the Arkansas State Fair Family 4-Packs. And Tamika Moore will be joining us with Connecting Arkansas. Then on my Tuesday talk show, it is First Steps Tuesday with the First Security Bank team and your chance to win $50 and qualify to win $500. On my talk show, we'll be talking about the Arkansas Black Hall of Fame with Charles Stewart. And the Dumas Alumni Association will be joining us with a big event that's coming to Dumas. And it's the 4th annual Evening of Jazz. Big benefit that's coming to town. We'll have very special guests in to talk with us about that. But it all starts bright and early. Monday, Monday with Pastor Malbeer and our inspirational message. Comedian Keith Gleason and me, the lead dog, right here at Power 923 Jams. Hootie-hoo!
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silly doing this, but this is the waitress from the coffee house on 39th and Lennox. You know, the one with the braids. Yeah. 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You come in every Wednesday on your lunch break, I think.

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0: 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It's your guy DJ P Smooth from Pioneer 2 Jams of People Station. 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

0: This is such a crazy feeling, though. I don't want to get too attached, but I feel like I already am. My mind's telling me one thing, but I guess I should listen to my heart. Right?
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3: Monday. It's a big winning Monday. We've got your tickets to see Cheryl Underwood with her Netflix TV taping special. And we've got tickets for you for the Arkansas State Fair Family 4-Packs. And Tamika Moore will be joining us with Connecting Arkansas. Then on my Tuesday talk show, it is First Steps Tuesday with the First Security Bank team and your chance to win $50 and qualify to win $500. On my talk show, we'll be talking about the Arkansas Black Hall of Fame with Charles Stewart. And the Dumas Alumni Association will be joining us with a big event that's coming to Dumas. And it's the 4th annual Evening of Jazz. Big benefit that's coming to town. We'll have very special guests in to talk with us about that. But it all starts bright and early. Monday with Pastor Malbeer and our inspirational message. Comedian Keith Gleason and me, the lead dog, right here at Power 923 Jams.
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On that demon time, she might start her OnlyFans. 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

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I'm

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3: Monday. It's a big winning Monday. We've got your tickets to see Sheryl Underwood with her Netflix TV taping special. And we've got tickets for you for the Arkansas State Fair Family 4-Packs. And Tamika Moore will be joining us with Connecting Arkansas. Then on my Tuesday talk show, it is First Steps Tuesday with the First Security Bank team and your chance to win $50 and qualify to win $500. On my talk show, we'll be talking about the Arkansas Black Hall of Fame with Charles Stewart. And the Dumas Alumni Association will be joining us with a big event that's coming to Dumas. And it's the 4th annual Evening of Jazz. Big benefit that's coming to town. We'll have very special guests in to talk with us about that. But it all starts bright and early. Monday with Pastor Malbeer and our inspirational message. Comedian Keith Gleason and me, the lead dog, right here at Power 923 Jams. 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

0: Monday. It's a big winning Monday. We've got your tickets to see Cheryl Underwood with her Netflix TV taping special. And we've got tickets for you for the Arkansas State Fair Family 4-Packs. And Tamika Moore will be joining us with Connecting Arkansas. Then on my Tuesday talk show, it is First Steps Tuesday with the First Security Bank team and your chance to win $50 and qualify to win $500. On my talk show, we'll be talking about the Arkansas Black Hall of Fame with Charles Stewart. And the Dumas Alumni Association will be joining us with a big event that's coming to Dumas. And it's the 4th annual Evening of Jazz. Big benefit that's coming to town. We'll have very special guests in to talk with us about that. But it all starts bright and early. Monday with Pastor Mulberry and our inspirational message. Comedian Keith Gleason and me, the lead dog, right here at Power 923 Jams. Hooty-hoo!
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Alright, hey, it's comedian Ambrose Jones, man. 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

0: Yo, what up? This is the one and only comedian Jesse McDonald, a.k.a. Mr. I Ain't Drunk, I Just Walked This Way. I listen to Power 92 on the app everywhere I go. You don't believe me? Try it for yourself.
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0: 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It's your guy DJ P Smooth from Pioneer 2 Jams of People Station. Don't just talk about it. Let's be about it. 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
1: Monday. It's a big winning Monday. We've got your tickets to see Cheryl Underwood with her Netflix TV taping special. And we've got tickets for you for the Arkansas State Fair Family 4-Packs. And Tamika Moore will be joining us with Connecting Arkansas. Then on my Tuesday talk show, it is First Steps Tuesday with the First Security Bank team and your chance to win $50 and qualify to win $500. On my talk show, we'll be talking about the Arkansas Black Hall of Fame with Charles Stewart. And the Dumas Alumni Association will be joining us with a big event that's coming to Dumas. And it's the 4th annual Evening of Jazz. Big benefit that's coming to town. We'll have very special guests in to talk with us about that. But it all starts bright and early. Monday with Pastor Malbeer and our inspirational message. Comedian Keith Gleason and me, the lead dog, right here at Power 923 Jams. Hootie hoo!
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0: 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Somebody tell them people Mr. Hem is here.
1: Whoa, whoa, whoa, whoa, whoa, whoa.
0: Mr. Hem is here.
1: Whoa, whoa, whoa, whoa, whoa, whoa.
0: Mr. Hem.
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Yo, yo, what it do? 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

0: Monday. Monday. It's a big winning Monday. We've got your tickets to see Cheryl Underwood with her Netflix TV taping special. And we've got tickets for you for the Arkansas State Fair Family 4-Packs. And Tamika Moore will be joining us with Connecting Arkansas. Then on my Tuesday talk show, it is First Steps Tuesday with the First Security Bank team and your chance to win $50 and qualify to win $500. On my talk show, we'll be talking about the Arkansas Black Hall of Fame with Charles Stewart. And the Dumas Alumni Association will be joining us with a big event that's coming to Dumas. And it's the 4th annual Evening of Jazz. Big benefit that's coming to town. We'll have very special guests in to talk with us about that. But it all starts bright and early. Monday with Pastor Malbeer and our inspirational message. 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
1: Hey, what's good, y'all? It's Rampage Wood. 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

0: Monday. It's a big winning Monday. We've got your tickets to see Cheryl Underwood with her Netflix TV taping special. And we've got tickets for you for the Arkansas State Fair Family 4-Packs. And Tamika Moore will be joining us with Connecting Arkansas. Then on my Tuesday talk show, it is First Steps Tuesday with the First Security Bank team and your chance to win $50 and qualify to win $500. On my talk show, we'll be talking about the Arkansas Black Hall of Fame with Charles Stewart. And the Dumas Alumni Association will be joining us with a big event that's coming to Dumas. And it's the 4th annual Evening of Jazz. Big benefit that's coming to town. We'll have very special guests in to talk with us about that. But it all starts bright and early. Monday with Pastor Malbeer and our inspirational message. Comedian Keith Gleason and me, the lead dog, right here at Power 923 Jams. Hooty hoo!
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No, I beg you, please, I'm on my knees. 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
1: Yeah. 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
6: We talk a lot about screens at home, but what about screens at school? Almost 90% of U.S. public schools now hand every student a device. A growing number of parents and researchers are asking whether all that screen time is helping kids learn or getting in the way. Here's what the evidence shows. For many tasks, kids comprehend more when they read something on paper versus on a screen, and they remember more when they take notes by hand instead of typing. So while learning to use a computer is no doubt a valuable skill, the core work of reading, writing, and math may just sink in better the old-fashioned way. So what can you do about it? At home, encourage your kids to do their homework and studying off-screen when they can. And it's definitely fair to ask your kids' school how and

0: how much they are using technology in the classroom. I'm Dr. Sanjay Gupta, helping you live a better life.
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0: Yo, yo, what it do? 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

0: Monday. It's a big winning Monday. We've got your tickets to see Cheryl Underwood with her Netflix TV taping special. And we've got tickets for you for the Arkansas State Fair Family 4-Packs. And Tamika Moore will be joining us with Connecting Arkansas. Then on my Tuesday talk show, it is First Steps Tuesday with the First Security Bank team and your chance to win $50 and qualify to win $500. On my talk show, we'll be talking about the Arkansas Black Hall of Fame with Charles Stewart. And the Dumas Alumni Association will be joining us with a big event that's coming to Dumas. And it's the 4th annual Evening of Jazz. Big benefit that's coming to town. We'll have very special guests in to talk with us about that. But it all starts bright and early. Monday with Pastor Mulberry and our inspirational message. Comedian Keith Gleason and me, the lead dog, right here at Power 923 Jams. Hootie-hoo!
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0: Mr. Hem is here.
1: Whoa, whoa, whoa, whoa, whoa, whoa.
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Not now, but right now. 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

0: Hey, Mond, it's a big winning Monday. We've got your tickets to see Cheryl Underwood with her Netflix TV taping special. And we've got tickets for you for the Arkansas State Fair Family 4-Packs. And Tamika Moore will be joining us with Connecting Arkansas. Then on my Tuesday talk show, it is First Steps Tuesday with the First Security Bank team and your chance to win $50 and qualify to win $500. On my talk show, we'll be talking about the Arkansas Black Hall of Fame with Charles Stewart. And the Dumas Alumni Association will be joining us with a big event that's coming to Dumas. And it's the 4th annual Evening of Jazz. Big benefit that's coming to town. We'll have very special guests in to talk with us about that. But it all starts bright and early. Monday with Pastor Malbeer and our inspirational message. Comedian Keith Gleason and me, the lead dog, right here at Power 923 Jams. Hootie hoo!
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0: All right. Hey, it's comedian Ambrose Jones, man. 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

Yo, what up? This is the one and only comedian Jesse McDonald, a.k.a. Mr. I Ain't Drunk, I Just Walked This Way. 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You don't believe me? 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

0: Monday. It's a big winning Monday. We've got your tickets to see Cheryl Underwood with her Netflix TV taping special. And we've got tickets for you for the Arkansas State Fair Family 4-Packs. And Tamika Moore will be joining us with Connecting Arkansas. Then on my Tuesday talk show, it is First Steps Tuesday with the First Security Bank team and your chance to win $50 and qualify to win $500. On my talk show, we'll be talking about the Arkansas Black Hall of Fame with Charles Stewart. And the Dumas Alumni Association will be joining us with a big event that's coming to Dumas. And it's the 4th annual Evening of Jazz. Big benefit that's coming to town. We'll have very special guests in to talk with us about that. But it all starts bright and early. Monday with Pastor Mulberry and our inspirational message. Comedian Keith Gleason and me, the lead dog, right here at Power 923 Jams. Hootie hoo!
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0: Monday. It's a big winning Monday. We've got your tickets to see Cheryl Underwood with her Netflix TV taping special. And we've got tickets for you for the Arkansas State Fair Family 4-Packs. And Tamika Moore will be joining us with Connecting Arkansas. Then on my Tuesday talk show, it is First Steps Tuesday with the First Security Bank team and your chance to win $50 and qualify to win $500. On my talk show, we'll be talking about the Arkansas Black Hall of Fame with Charles Stewart. And the Dumas Alumni Association will be joining us with a big event that's coming to Dumas. And it's the 4th Annual Evening of Jazz. Big benefit that's coming to town. We'll have very special guests in to talk with us about that. But it all starts bright and early. Monday with Pastor Malbeer and our inspirational message, comedian Keith Gleason, and me, the lead dog, right here at Power 923 Jams. Hootie hoo!
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0: Yo, you got your boy Stack 3. Get out, exercise your right to vote, make your voice heard, because you know what? If you don't vote, you have no say. So get out and vote.
1: I like the sinister beat.

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This your boy Joe Johnson. 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

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Is this really your real phone number?

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Zodiac sign, it must be a Gemini moon, cause we about to go half. 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
1: oh. 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The Broadway Joe Morning Show. 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

0: right, we're in the building on a Monday, and a big winning Monday here on the Broadway Joe Morning Show. We started off with lots of sunshine in the forecast for today. That rain we got is come and gone. We'll look for a high today near 85, and a low tonight will get down into the 50s. It's really feeling like fall weather going on. We've got some very special guests joining us. Judge Arnold will be joining us again this morning. It is time to get connected, Arkansas. We will be talking with Tamika Moore about things that are going on to get you connected here in Arkansas. We've got all that coming up, and your chance to win as we get ready for Sherrell Underwood and the Arkansas State Fair. We got tickets and passes for you. We're going to get you hooked up with that. What a busy Monday morning we have here on the Broadway Joe Morning Show. And a busy week with sports, trending stories, and entertainment. Comedian Keith Gleason with us this morning. What's up, Keith?
1: Yeah, what's up, Joe? What's happening? And we got to start off with trending stories. And how the song go, Joe? Halle Berry.
2: Halle Berry.
1: Man, looks like Halle Berry is in a little bit of trouble. Her ex files a restraining order over alleged child abuse allegations. We're going to talk about that story. And I've been saying it for the longest. Secondhand stores are the new fashion flex. I'm not going to pay all that money for that stuff, man. I love them secondhand stores. Well, we're going to talk about it because Generation X, they ain't doing the Gucci no more. Also, these concert tickets have turned into the new luxury bill. Fans are cutting back on these concerts. They're starting to cost a lot. Houston's third ward named the top neighborhood for black singles. And the cost of living approval rating for Trump fans, well, it falls to about 17% in a new poll. And speaking of Trump, the man posted the number, the cell phone number of Arkansas State Senator Tom Cotton, because they fighting over daylight saving time. When I said Trump is on a whole nother level, he stays on a whole nother level. Shamar Moore and Bill Bellamy, they break down the playbook for women to use after a breakup. We're going to get into that. And Jay-Z and Kanye West, they are back in the news. I'll tell you what they got going on, or what they had going on at one time. And to slide over to some sports and entertainment, I got all the scores and highlights from the entire weekend of sports. Joe, none bigger than the Conway Wampus Cats over North Little Rock, 49-20, with about 448 yards on the ground. And Darion Holt was the star of the show. I'm talking about 4 touchdowns, 16 carries, 314 rushing yards. We got to talk more about that. But nothing bigger than UAPB over Southern. Coach tried to tell him, didn't he, Joe? I finally got a laugh out of you. He tried to tell him, didn't he? Pick us for homecoming. I got something for you, brother.
0: How bad was that?
1: 41-10.
0: Ooh. Marshall Faulk ain't going to be there long if he don't get his coaching skills up.
1: What did I say about the Southern Heritage Classic? Y'all better go back and look at the tape. They made a couple of mistakes, but that's the only reason UAPB lost that game. They made a couple of mistakes at the end, but other than that, they pretty much won that game. Shout out to my dogs down there, the UAPB Golden Lions. Plus, I got your Sunday night football from last night. We got Monday night football tonight.
2: You skipped the Hogs. You're not going to mention that?
1: Joe, you trying to give me a headache early this morning.
2: They did play this weekend, and they look like
1: they look like some piglets.
2: They look like the first games that we saw, right?
1: The Arkansas piglets.
2: They turned the corner after the Tulsa game, but it looks like it is what it is.
1: It is what it is, ain't it, Joe? Mm. It is what it is. Boy, I can't wait to talk about it. That's why I was saving.
2: Good thing they didn't play UAPB this year.
1: Ooh, UAPB might have put it on them this year, Joe. As people say the best for last. I was saving the worst for last. We're going to put it that way. And plus, I got your Sunday night football score from last night. Monday night football tonight, Atlanta at New Orleans. I got your WNBA playoff scores, your MLB Major League playoffs. We got a lot to talk about. All that coming up in sports, entertainment, and trending stories, Joe.
0: Speaking of sports, Pastor Maltbear will be calling us this morning.
1: I just gave him an early shout out. Early shout out.
0: We can't wait to hear from him. But his Wampus Cats did great, so he's excited about his Wampus Cats. Yeah,
1: dominated.
0: But his other team.
1: And Joe, I got to do this one for you. What about them Titans?
0: Oh yeah, man. Ooh. Jacksonville Titans. I was there for that game. They made some believers out of Parkview. They made believers out of Parkview. I'm just telling you.
1: How Luther said, make me a believer.
0: Yeah, man. I tell you, this is when the games are really won at halftime.
1: That's right.
0: The adjustments that you make at halftime, whatever they made, whatever Coach Reggie did at halftime,
2: Parkview never saw the end zones in the second half until they wanted them to get in, basically.
1: Nothing.
2: But here it was a great game. So we're going to talk more about all of that. We've got it coming up for you here this morning on the Broadway Joe Morning Show. And right now, Power Lines are on for early morning birthdays and anniversaries. If you have a birthday or an anniversary, 501-381-0923. And reminder again, this morning, we've got double the tickets. The Arkansas State Fair and the big announcement we made on Friday with Cheryl Underwood coming to town. We got you. We got your tickets. It's coming up right here this morning, the Broadway Joe Morning Show.
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9: Well, we're on Around the World coming up next. And Pastor Marbill will be bringing our inspiration for the morning. It's all on the way. It's Kanye and Travis Scott.
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0: Power 923 Jams Broadway Joe Morning Show at 625. We're going to get our inspirational message coming up from Pastor Malbeer. Coming up this morning in Arkansas News, if you live in the Conway area, they've gone into phase three of their water curtailment, and we'll tell you what that means. Basically, no water in the grass and a whole bunch of other things. The water shortage continues there. And our Arkansas Attorney General Tim Griffin has announced a major settlement tied to the environmental contamination claim that happened here. Quite a few millions. We'll tell you more about that coming up. A man has died in a crash in a motorcycle. It happened on Sunday evening over in North Little Rock. We'll update you on that. And a body was found in Regional Park there in Pine Bluff in the water. So police are investigating that. And one interesting story comes from daylight savings time, as President Trump, he wants our Senator Tom Cotton to vote to change for permanent daylight saving times. And he said, Tom Cotton is saying, you can't make me. You can't make me.
1: Can't make me.
0: But I'm going to put your number out so everybody can call you. So President Trump has released his personal cell phone number. So if you haven't got anything to say to Tom Cotton, just call him now. His number's out there. We'll give it to you coming up. Just a minute.
1: Call him now.
0: Call him now.
1: Yeah, man.
0: It's time to talk about things that are trending from the weekend and on this day in history.
1: Yes, sir. We got to talk about things that happened on this day in history, Joe. And we're going to go back to 1998, October the 5th. The Judiciary Committee of the United States House of Representatives, they recommended impeachment hearings against former, at that time, President Bill Clinton. Also on this day in history, in 2001, Barry Bonds of the San Francisco Giants broke Mark McGwire's single season home run record when he hits his 71st and 72nd home runs of the season. And he finished the season with 73. And then last on this day in history, in 2007, following years of speculation and denials, American track star Marion Jones pleaded guilty to steroid use. And several months later, she was stripped of her 5 Olympic medals, 3 of which were gold. That's what I have on this day in history, Joe.
2: 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Let's be about it. 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

0: trade day. Yeah. Highly encouraging you. No, I beg you, please. I'm on my knees. Get out and vote. Let your voice be heard. 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
2: When you hear that, you know it's time for us to head over to the True Holiness State Center where Pastor Maltbia is standing by. It is time for our Morning Inspiration. And it's something we do every Monday morning, and we talk about a message to get you through the weekend. I know the pastor has a good one for us this morning, but let's talk a little bit of football because the pastor loves some football. And I got to say, it started off good for you on Friday night, and you didn't have to worry about Saturday night because the UCA Bears didn't play on this Saturday. But Sunday, I won't say
3: well, it. Listen, Joe. Friday night, the Wampus Cats did their thing. Shout out to North Little Rock High for coming to Conway. The Bears had a bye. But listen, man, I am on some prepaid minutes this morning, so I don't have time to really get into an NFL discussion today. You know, we need to move on to something else because I'm not sure when this phone is going to go out. Listen, I had to turn it off yesterday after the games because these prepaid minutes are expensive, Joe. You know gas is high. So I don't know if I can talk about anything else.
2: His members have really, really been giving him a hard time. Mm-hmm. I saw him out there. But it's always a bad day for you when the Cowboys win and the Commanders lose.
4: That's right. That's right.
2: So I've been off, and I haven't had an opportunity to jones you on it, but I'm going to leave it alone. I'm going to leave it alone because I know how it can be when your team is struggling a little bit. And yes, they are. Like you said, they're down to quarterback number three. He got the one and two
3: listen,
2: out, boy.
3: Listen, I'm telling you, if there's any power listeners out there that can throw a football, listen, we are looking for candidates. Keith, man, I might need you to go on the road with us, man. We're in bad shape right now.
4: Yeah, y'all in bad shape.
2: Keith, you need Broadway Joe.
4: Joe the football guru over here.
2: Not me. I'm talking about the Namath guy, the old man.
4: Oh,
2: he can do
4: shoot.
2: What they doing.
4: You talking about Joe Namath. Come on, Joe.
2: The other Broadway Joe.
4: Come on, Joe. One. Yeah, you
2: talking. He need a real quarterback.
4: Well, he would be the original Broadway Joe, wouldn't he?
2: Yeah. Original,
4: yeah.
2: That guy.
4: Yeah, man.
2: Oh, Pastor, I did not tell Keith the secret, so I'm going to let you give it to him today. Chewy, you ready down there, Chewy? Chewy, you ready?
4: We ready.
3: Keith, I got a good one for you this morning. Check this out. How do you make the number one disappear?
4: How do you make the number one disappear? Joe done heard this before?
2: I was in church yesterday. So
4: how do you
2: heard.
4: Make the number
2: and
4: one
2: I promise
4: disappear?
2: I wouldn't say anything to you, Keith.
4: How do you make the number one disappear?
2: Yeah. Can't wait. Go ahead, Pastor. Let
4: come
2: him
4: on, Pastor.
3: Add a G in front of it.
4: Add a
3: because
4: G
3: then it's gone.
4: Oh, okay.
2: G in front of
4: O-N-E. Yeah, put the G in front of one. Yeah. The number one disappeared. Put a G in front and it's gone. I got it. You had to break it down because I was like, why the hell would you put a G in front of one? But I get it.
2: G. O-N-E. O-N-E. O-N-E. One. And you put the G in front of it. I know.
4: Yeah. We know, Pastor. We know.
2: Chewy.
3: Listen, man, it's hilarious, man. Chewy, listen, y'all tell it around the water cooler. At least tell it into Wednesday, please. I need it this morning.
4: Yes, sir.
3: Good morning, power listeners. As we begin another new and exciting work week, I want to encourage you to pray about it. If you're having a problem, pray about it. If you're having a big decision to make, pray about it. If the folks are getting on your nerves at the job, please pray about it. Mm-hmm. Hebrews 4:16 says, we should approach God's throne of grace with confidence, so we may receive mercy and find help in the time of need. In other words, power listeners, prayer changes things. And sometimes the biggest change that prayer makes is a change within our own hearts and minds. So whatever you're going through, pray about it. Hey, I'm E.C. Maltbia. Senior Pastor of the True Holiness Saints Center in Conway, and this has been your morning inspiration.
2: I love it. Pray about it. Pastor, we'll see you back next week. Thank you.
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2: Coming up on the Broadway Joe Morning Show, we'll have Judge Honorable Judge Carner joining us again this morning. Big event that's happening on tomorrow, and the ladies will be recognizing a special, special event. They're coming in this morning to talk a little bit more about it. The Sisters-in-Law Bar Association, the Warren Nance Scholarship Celebration, and you're invited to be a part of it. We'll tell you about it. It happens on Tuesday night. And also, we'll have a special guest joining us this morning, Tamika Moore, coming in to talk with us about Get Arkansas Connected Week. It's a big week here in Arkansas, and a great opportunity for you to get connected to so many different organizations statewide. I got to give some big props out to Tamika and the Action Organization, because they're advocating for Arkansans and getting connected. We're going to be telling you more about that. That's coming up right here this morning on the Broadway Joe Morning Show. And the power lines are on for early morning birthdays and anniversaries. If you have a birthday or an anniversary, our number, it's 501-381-0923. You can text or call that number to get your early morning birthdays and anniversaries in. We got tickets for you this morning. We told you she is coming. Tickets are on sale for it right now. Sheryl Underwood coming to the Robinson Center Performance Hall. And save that date. It is Saturday, January 16th. And the Robinson Center Performance Hall. That's actually MLK weekend. And it's a special TV Netflix taping. She's bringing her Netflix taping to Arkansas. And you can be a part of it. Tickets are on sale now. It is one night. Two shows, one night. Two shows, one night. Did you get that? Ticketmaster is where you can get your tickets for it. And we're going to give you a chance to win a pair coming up this morning. We're also getting ready for the Arkansas State Fair. The State Fair will be joining us coming up. Keith and I will actually kick the fair off morning.
4: I can't wait.
2: October 16th, we will be there broadcasting live Friday morning, October 16th at the Arkansas State Fair. And we're excited about it. But we've got a family four-pack for you this morning for the Arkansas State Fair. We'll get you hooked up with that. So we're going to double the tickets. I'll give you the exact time to get your win on, as a matter of fact. I can give it to you right now, 8:30. That's your winning time this morning, 8:30. So good luck at getting your win on. Coming up inside the hour, we had a lot of sports over the weekend, and I got to give some big props out to them UAPB Golden Lions and Coach Alonzo Hampton. I love it. Coach Hampton say, be careful who you pick for homecoming, okay?
4: Yep.
2: What a spoiler. Southern University.
4: 40? Coach Marshall Faulk. Yes. Hey, man, listen. Coach Hemp tried to tell you. You know what I like that Coach Hemp did? He didn't just beat them. He embarrassed them.
2: Well, was it 40?
4: 41-10.
2: Ooh. And you said this was Southern?
4: This was
2: not
4: Southern.
2: Not the Southern University.
4: The Southern University never let up off the gas. Like I said, evidently, Coach Falk, y'all didn't watch the tape on UAPB.
2: You careful who you pick for homecoming.
4: You
2: He's supposed to pick somebody that you could beat.
4: That's what he did. He picked somebody he thought he could beat. And it was not good for Southern. But shout out to those UAPB Golden Lions. They're still at the bottom, but they've got a lot to hang their hat on, Joe.
2: Yeah.
4: They pretty good on defense, pretty good on offense, but it was a really good game for them.
2: They're ahead of Southern right now.
4: They're most definitely ahead of Southern. Most definitely ahead of Southern. Also, a big win for the Wampus Cats. I got to give them a shout-out. They did really good against North Little Rock. North Little Rock was unbeaten, 49-20, a really good score there. We're going to get to that.
2: That one the coach missed on that one.
4: Yeah, he most definitely
2: picked North Little Rock.
4: Uh-huh.
2: I got to give him credit, though. He did pick the Titans to win. Coach Reggie, he had a second half serving for the Parkview Patriots down in Jacksonville this weekend.
4: Served them.
2: Boy, they looked like they were going to run away in the first half, Keith, but I don't know what happened. I know what happened the second half.
4: Yeah, I know.
2: You know, halftime adjustments is the difference in winning and losing games.
4: Whatever they did
2: at halftime in Jacksonville, Coach Reggie brought them boys back. Keith, you know you're ready to play when you run the kickoff back. They kick the ball and they run the kickoff back on them, man.
4: Joe, what happened was Coach Reggie ordered Parkview a two-piece and a biscuit. At halftime, he ordered everybody on the team will probably be a two-piece and a biscuit. Three-piece and a biscuit.
2: That's what they played like.
4: That's what they did. They played like they were full, didn't they? Like yeah. They sat down and ate somewhere. But we're going to get into that. But, you know, still, though, they some young men. They'll get over it. But shout out to the Titans. They looked really, really good. Also, we got to talk about Sunday Night Football last night. Was a good one. The Panthers and the Lions. The Lions don't look good at all this year. We got Monday Night Football tonight. Atlanta at New Orleans. That should be a really good one because Atlanta's looking good this season. And that's on ESPN. And, of course, I got to talk about the ladies, the WNBA playoffs. And my guys over at Major League Baseball got to talk about the playoffs.
2: How about them Dodgers, the Braves? My Braves. Yeah, man. My Braves. They're tied now.
4: They doing all right.
2: How about your Yankees?
4: You know, my Yankees.
2: They play tonight.
4: They play tonight, Joe.
2: Okay.
4: They play tonight. You know, I'm riding with the Yankees till the wheels fall off. We're going to talk about all of those scores, all of those highlights, everything in sports, all that coming up in sports and entertainment.
2: Got a birthday or anniversary? Hit us up. 501-381-0923. 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
5: Arkansas News is coming up next. It's 650 and 60 degrees in Little Rock. 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
3: 923 Jams, Broadway Joe Morning Show. Coming up next, we got Arkansas News. And if you live in Conway, they're asking you to get into curtailing your water, meaning that you can't even water your grass now. We'll tell you more about that. Still a drought out there. We got a little rain over the weekend, but still a drought out there. And our Arkansas Attorney General, Tim Griffin, he's announced a major settlement. And we say major, we're talking about $30-plus million. We'll tell you more about that coming up this morning. As well as in the news, we will be talking more about a man that lost his life in North Little Rock on a motorcycle. That happened on Sunday, yesterday afternoon. Around 7 p.m., we'll update you on that. And Pine Bluff Police, they were at Regional Park where they were able to find a body in the water there at Regional Park. We'll update you on that. And be careful who you pick as your friends. Ask Tom Carton about his friend, President Donald Trump. Mm-hmm. He just put his personal phone number out and wants you to call him and tell him to vote. Where here in Arkansas, most of us are like on, I hate to say it, but we're kind of like on Tom Carton's side. We don't want the time to be permanent.
4: Yeah, man.
3: Having our kids going to school at 8 o'clock and it's dark. Come on now. It'll be dark until 8 o'clock. So I've never told him to do it, but I'm going to tell him now. Tom Carton, stand your ground. Stand up for Arkansas. We do not want this time to change for us. Thank you, sir. And you've got some trending stories we'll be talking about coming up, Keith.
4: Yes, sir. We got to talk about Halle Berry. She's in the news. Her ex files a restraining order against her for some alleged child abuse. Mm. We're going to get into that story. Also, I've been talking about it for the longest. These secondhand stores are the bomb. Folks ain't buying their Gucci and all that stuff no more.
3: They're buying it at the secondhand store.
4: Yeah, you might as well buy it. Thank you, Joe. It's at the secondhand store, so you might as well go there and buy it. We're going to get into that. And these concert tickets are out of hand. I know that the Usher and the Chris Brown tour have been off the chain, but trust me, them tickets are through the roof, Joe.
3: Yes.
4: Yeah, people are starting to say, I may have to wait.
3: Yeah. I saw, Keith, where some people are actually starting a savings plan just to be able to buy tickets to go to the show.
4: Yeah, because not only do you got to buy the ticket, of course, you're going to end up needing an Airbnb or probably a high-end hotel, and you're going to need some transportation. And you know you're going to need to eat. You're going to buy stuff when you get there. That's a luxury ticket right there.
3: Yes, it is.
4: Very big luxury ticket, so have your money together. Also, Houston's third ward has been named the top neighborhood for black singles. And the cost of living approval rating for Trump falls to 17% in a new poll. And speaking of Trump, you were just talking about it, Joe. The man posted the man's cell phone. No telling how long he done had that number, Joe. Now he got to get that number changed because they blowing him up. And I'm talking about Senator Tom Cotton.
3: I don't think people in Arkansas are blowing him up because we on the side. Come on, man. We don't want our kids out there at the bus stop while it's dark at 7:30, 8 o'clock in the morning. Come on.
4: We don't want
3: that. It's good for the East Coast, you say?
4: Yeah.
3: But not the rest of us.
4: It's good for
3: you.
4: You're
3: in the central part.
4: Far on the east in New York or far on the west in L.A. because it don't matter for them. But for us, we right in the middle, and it really does matter. And Shamar Moore and Bill Bellamy, they break down the whole playbook for women to use after a breakup. We're going to get into all those stories coming up in Trending Stories.
5: From the KRN Newsroom, I'm Jay Jones. Residents in Conway are facing tougher water restrictions. City officials have moved Conway into Phase 3 water curtailment, which prohibits lawn watering and landscape irrigation as drought conditions continue to impact water resources. Officials say the restrictions are designed to protect the city's water supply and help ensure sufficient capacity for essential needs, and are urging residents and businesses to conserve water wherever possible until conditions improve. Arkansas Attorney General Tim Griffin announced a major settlement tied to environmental contamination claims. Griffin says Arkansas could receive between $32 million and $80 million through a settlement involving PCB contamination claims. State officials say the funding is expected to support environmental remediation efforts and address damage related to longstanding contamination concerns. A man died in a crash involving a motorcycle and a vehicle Sunday evening in North Little Rock. According to police, officers responded about 7 p.m. to the 700 block of East Broadway Street after reports of a crash involving a motorcycle. When officers arrived, they found an adult male with serious injuries. The man was pronounced dead at the scene. His identity has not been released pending notification of family members. Pine Bluff police are investigating after a body was discovered in the water at Regional Park. Authorities say officers responded after the reports of the body being found and have launched an investigation to determine the circumstances surrounding the death. Detectives are working with the Arkansas State Crime Laboratory as they seek answers in the case. Additional information has not yet been released. The debate over daylight savings time is once again drawing attention in Arkansas. President Donald Trump is encouraging supporters to contact Senator Tom Cotton as part of an effort to make daylight saving time permanent nationwide. Supporters argue the change would eliminate the need to adjust clocks twice a year, while opponents continue raising concerns about how permanent daylight savings time could affect morning schedules during winter months. From the KRN Newsroom, I'm Jay Jones.
0: In 3, 2, 1. 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
2: For the News Radio 1029 Care and Weather Center, I'm Care K, Fox 16 meteorologist Jenna Warner. Monday, our highs will be in the low 80s with mostly sunny skies and a breezy northerly wind. Monday night and a Tuesday morning, temperatures dropping into the mid to low 50s in Central Arkansas, and then Tuesday we're back in the low 80s for highs with mostly sunny skies. We'll be in the mid 80s come Wednesday, upper 80s into Thursday and Friday. Rain chances may be returning in this upcoming weekend. I'm KRK Fox 16 meteorologist Jenna Warner from the News Radio 1029 KRN Weather.
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0: Power 923 Jams, Broadway Joe Morning Show. We've got some very special guests that will be joining us this morning. Big events that are coming to town, and nothing any bigger than a big event that's going on tomorrow. Sisters-in-Law Bar Association. They present the Warren Nance Scholarship Celebration, and they'll be celebrating a good friend of mine, and that's the Honorable Judge Alice Gray, and that's going to take place on tomorrow. We'll be telling you more about that. It's Judge Honorable Judge Carner stopping by this morning to talk with us a little bit about that event. And Get Arkansas Connected Week. It's this week, and a list of events that are going on. And we'll have Tamika Moore joining us in the studio this morning around 8 o'clock to talk with us about that. So a couple of big events that are going on and a big week that's happening here. So we're going to be talking about all of that. We've got it coming up. I have to say a big props and big thanks out to everybody that came out and showed love on this weekend for the special event that I had an opportunity to be a part of. And I got to thank Vincent, his lovely wife, Yolanda, and what they did, and all of the brothers that came out and represented as models wearing pink. And if you were following me on social media, you saw me in my pink emceeing that big event. But former athlete, pro football player Chris Pettis was, of course, one of the models there for us. Mark Davis, one of the models. Sebastian Ochi was one of the models there. I got to mention these brothers because they all wore pink and represented for the ladies, along with Michael Shackelford Jr. and Corey Richmond, Darnell Rice, TJ West, Christopher Saxon, and a lot of these brothers, they're chefs, they're entrepreneurs, and they were doing it up. None of us were professional models, but hey, it was all for a great cause. Christopher Saxon, Patrick Jarrett, Edward House, Emmanuel Clark, Christopher, my man Q Sims was in the house. Hey, De Niro Cook was up in there too, Keith.
1: What?
0: You know, De Niro.
1: Shout out to De Niro.
0: De Niro, man.
1: Man
0: was wearing that thing, man. You know, De Niro do his thing.
1: Does his thing.
0: Jamel
1: brother.
0: Billings was there. My man Tim, Ty Anderson, just to mention a few of them. Mr. Dunn. And Mr. Dunn, I had to get on you because you didn't have my plate ready for over there at Shorty yesterday. But you told me you was going to have my neck bone, but that's okay. Melvin Williams was there. DeMarcus Atkins, Jeremy. We also have Sakai with there, Lonnie Clay, my man Lonnie. Let me tell you something. Lonnie was the man. You talking about Lonnie? Lonnie, you was clayed out, brother. He had on a pink and white suit with back in the day. You know, he used to wear them suits where side was one color, the other side. I hadn't seen one of them in a long time. Lonnie was looking good in that pink and white, man. Trey Easy, Yvonne, Wahim. Woods, man, he's an entrepreneur, and I had to talk about him because I said, man, what is a serial entrepreneur?
1: Serial entrepreneur. What is it, Joe?
0: That's above and beyond entrepreneurship.
1: Above and beyond.
0: He entrepreneur with everything, okay?
1: Yes, sir.
0: So I got to give it to Wahim, man. And also Trent Waters were all there, man. And Trent, we know him because he's one of the mentors in the school, so he was there also. But not only this year, we had a little surprise. Not only the men model, we had survivors that model. Danny, she was one of them, along with Rolanda, Trivia, Christian, and Elizabeth. They all modeled also, and they were all survivors. And don't forget Bertha. Bertha was there also. So let me send some big props out. And man, much love to Bertha, man, because when I tell you she did her thing, she's a breast cancer survivor who has faced her journey with courage, strength, and let me say this, she's just done a great job. So I have to thank all of them for everything that they've done, and it was all for a great cause. And
1: that's
0: again,
1: all right.
0: Yolanda and Vince, great job. They do volunteering. I saw them with the sheriff's department doing free haircuts there. They do free haircuts at one of the, I don't think it's one of the elementary schools that they annually do haircuts. And I'm not annually, but like every month they go out and do free haircuts at the school. So if you're looking for somebody, barbers, to come out and do it, check on Vince and them. And they were over there with Carmen when she had her big grand opening. They were doing free haircuts over there also. So it's always good giving back and seeing people that are giving back. But Keith, I got to be in Pine Bluff. And I want to think this is going to be in Pine Bluff on the 24th for another breast cancer awareness run down in Pine Bluff. So this is Breast Cancer Awareness Month with a number of events that are going on. I had a great opportunity and a great time there on Saturday night with the all pink male runway and us guys that walked the runway for the ladies. So congratulations to all the guys that came out and were a part of a great event benefiting the ladies out there. So again, man, I had a great time. And that's all I can say about it, was nothing but a great time. And again, I'm going to be down in Pine Bluff for the 12th annual Breast Cancer 5K Run Walk. And that's happening down there, and it's sponsored by the special vendors and a lot of opportunity. It's going to be at Saracen Landing there on the 24th of this month. And it's another opportunity to get out and support fundraising for breast cancer awareness as we celebrate the ladies this month. So I got another pink outfit. I got to give some big props out to Roger. Looking good. They had me looking good. That's all I can say. There's a reason why they called it looking good.
2: I like them shoes you had on too, Joe.
0: Oh, yeah, man. Those are some pink shoes. I'm saving them for my 12K run walk. And they're comfortable too, Keith, because I got to run and walk.
2: I can tell. That's why I say I like them shoes, Joe.
0: Well, you know, the last time I was there in Pine Bluff, they got me on the bicycle, so I rode. Now, I don't know about running this 5 miles or not, but they say run walk, so.
2: Run walk. Do the walk part, Joe. Yeah, it's a run walk. All you got to do, as long as you pass the finish line, that's all that matters, Joe. Don't none of that other stuff matter. Don't you let them people put that type of pressure on you. God know your heart.
0: What you really saying, Keith, is you better not be trying to do that 5 miles, right?
2: Because you know what, Joe? Miss Joe going to come out there with that belt and put it on that butt. If you don't slow your butt down.
0: Yeah, that 5 miles, boy. It was like that bicycle at 1 mile. It was good about a half a mile in. And I'm like, where these hills come from? Wait a minute. They tell me I'm riding up no hill. Hold on.
2: I'm going to tell you what's funny real quick, Joe. Whenever I'm at the gym, I'll be on the treadmill, and I'll put my speed at like 3.5, and it'll take me forever to walk a mile. Like 30, 40 minutes. I'm like, man, 5 miles. Nah, bro, we good, man.
0: Yeah, okay.
2: We good, man.
0: I'll be there to host it and MC.
2: Yeah, okay. Hosted and MC.
0: All right, Keith, thank you, man.
2: I got you, Joe. You know, I'm going to look out for you, Joe. I got you, Joe. Okay. I got you.
0: If you have a birthday or an anniversary, now's the time to hit us up at 501-381-0923 for the early morning birthdays and anniversaries. We got them coming up for you. They're on the way this hour. But you've got a special message for us, and I want to say that again to my man that was supposed to be holding me a meal on yesterday.
2: Yeah. He knew you was going to have to run walk.
0: Yeah, he had the fashion show telling me, I got you tomorrow, baby. I saw you made an order. You want your meal? Yeah, man, I want my meal. I come, well, we ran out of neck bone. I'm like, wait a minute.
2: Wait a minute.
0: I pre-ordered.
2: Wait a minute.
0: When did they start running out of stuff when you pre-order?
2: Yeah. Well, that's what happened.
0: No,
2: Joe.
0: It's first come, first serve over there. It's every first Sunday. Your meal over at Shorter College.
2: Yeah, so you got to wait till November, the first Sunday in November. But like you said, it went down this Sunday, Joe. And when they serve everything, they got Caribbean oxtails and rice. Of course, Cajun red snapper, turkey and dressing. You know we love turkey and dressing. They even got beef tips and gravy, Cajun turkey wings. And y'all ate up all of that. They even got more of that. Plus, they got good desserts, vegetables, sides. But it only happens, like you said, Joe, the first Sunday of every month.
0: And it's first come, first serve. No reserve. You can't reserve nothing. I tried to reserve it. Oh, you can't reserve. You got to show up. What?
2: Yep. You got to reserve it right there at Shorter College on 604 North Locust Street in North Little Rock. And when they say they serving over there. And like I said, I need to post this menu on our page. That way you guys can go look at it on the Broadway Joe Morning Show page. As a matter of fact, that's what I'm going to do, Joe. I'm going to post it on the page. Just a reminder. 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
1: And they found me out of Little West Helena, Arkansas. 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
2: All right. Well, thank you so much for listening to us, the light. All right. We got you, girl. Have a good one, all right?
1: All right. Okay, bye-bye. Thank you.
3: All right.
1: Bye-bye.
2: 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That's 501-381-0923. 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And tell them you heard about it right here on the Broadway Joe Morning Show. It's time to jump right into the birthdays and anniversaries, and we start off with our celebrity birthdays, Keith.
4: Yeah, Joe, we got to start off born on this day, one of the biggest celebrities that we've known. I gotta go with my guy. Bernie Mac was born on
2: the
4: this
2: Mac day. Boy, that was my guy.
4: Yeah, he was the man, man.
2: People, dog, dog.
4: That's who that is, ain't
2: dog. Cause I'm the lead dog.
4: A lot of people don't know that. That's Bernie Mac right there. And also with a birthday on today, Travis Kelce, 37 years old. That's what I have. Celebrity birthdays, Joe. And then to slide over to our text club celebrity birthdays.
2: Dog.
4: Oh, there you go.
2: Lead dog. That's right. Dog. Dog.

0: In honor of Bonnie Mac. I'm sorry. We had to do that just for Bernie Mac.
1: It's all right, Joe.
0: Okay.
1: That's all right, Joe. I seen the tear in your eye, Joe. It's all right. We're going to let you go.
0: That was my guy, Bernie Mac.
1: Yes, he was the man. Mm. He was the man. Chicago's finest. Mm-hmm. Chicago's finest. We're going to start off with our Test Club Celebrity Birthdays. Kalen John Langley from Bryant. He's 13 years old today, and that's from his auntie, Lisa, in Conway. Also on today, Larry T., he's from Stuttgart, 32 years old. So shout out to Larry T. And that's from his girls and mom. Also, Garyon Webb in Jacksonville, 27 years old today. On the birthday list, Laterra Lucky, a.k.a. Pooh. And she's from Little Rock on the birthday list. Also, we got Hendrix Redding in Little Rock. He's 6 years old today. And that's from his granny, of course, his TT, his uncle, Pop-Pop, and everybody over there. Brenda Powell, Linda Stanton. Hold on. Brenda Powell, Linda Stanton, the twins. Okay, I guess this is Brenda Powell and Linda Stanton. They're twins, and they're 64 years old on today. Tyreek, he has a birthday. She didn't say who it is. They just said happy birthday to Tyreek. Also, happy birthday to Karen Ann and Sharon Ann Sykes. They got you in on the birthday list. And last on our local celebrity birthday list, Kelvisha Nelson. She's 31 years old, out of Cabot. Want to say happy birthday to all of those Text Club celebrity birthdays. And you know how we do it over here. All you got to do is call or text the number. That's 501-381-0922.
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3: And we've told you a very special guest joining us this morning to talk about a big event that's happening on this Thursday night. 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And Judge got a big event coming up and a very special good friend of mine that's being honored. So I'll let you talk a little bit about the Sisters-in-Law Bar Association.
5: Good morning, Joe. 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Sisters-in-Law is a bar association. We focus on highlighting Black women in law and leadership. And as a part of that mission, we have a scholarship celebration every year in the fall. And that celebration raises funds for our scholarships that are awarded in the spring during Women's History Month. And it is called the Warren Nance Scholarship Celebration, in honor of our namesakes, and that is the Honorable Judge Joyce Williams Warren, who was the first Black and first Black woman judge to the judiciary in Arkansas, and to Dean Cynthia Nance, who is the first Black and Black woman dean of the law school here in Arkansas at the U of A. So we are about celebrating women. We are about celebrating what Black women can accomplish, how we lead, and while doing that, highlighting opportunities for us to grow in our respective environments. And so this is just an amazing celebration, again, this Thursday at the Kendall Center.
3: So is it open to the public, or is it only for distinguished lawyers?
5: Oh, absolutely not for just distinguished lawyers, if there is such a thing. It is open to the public. It is open to the public.

0: public, Judge Gray has impacted a number of individuals, not just across this city or this county, but across the state with some of her rulings and just how she impacted local judiciary, how people view the judiciary, her community involvement. And there were a number of firsts that Judge Gray has accomplished that we are going to be highlighting at this event. So we invite anyone to follow us on social media. That's where you can find the link for tickets, and that's where you can get more information. Shout out to all of our sponsors. I'm not going to try to name them, but there are a number of sponsors. And so we just want to make this a beautiful night. There'll be entertainment, there'll be food, and it'll be a wonderful night of elegance, entertainment, and highlighting the excellence that is Black women.
1: Well, you better have enough room for Judge Alice Gray family, because she got a big family. I can tell you that right now. They call every year for her birthday on the radio.
0: She rolls deep, Joe. And in fact, I know for certain that there's going to be at least one table full of her family and friends. And I'm certain there will be more. So, yeah, we'll make sure and have plenty of space for her and her tribe.
1: Yeah, boy. A great lady. I got a picture from my daughter, and she sent a picture of me with Judge Gray. Said, do you know this lady? They were actually in Ghana. I was like, I think her son still lives there.
0: Yes.
1: Right.
0: Yes, that's amazing. Yes, she loves to travel, and sometimes I tell her to keep her notes so she can share them with me. So when I get great-great-grown like her, I can travel the world and I can use her notes.
1: I know that's right. The Honorable Judge Arnable with us this morning. And thank you, ladies, for what you're doing and a great opportunity to be involved. They are the Sisters-in-Law Bar Association, and they're honoring Judge Alice Sprinkle Gray. And this big event happens on Thursday. Anything in closing, Judge, you want our listeners to know other than getting out and getting those tickets to be a part of this big celebration?
0: Just keep your ear to the ground as it relates to Sisters-in-Law. We are doing some big things, and we are looking for ways that we can impact our community. That's part of that leadership role, Joe. It's not just the legal community that we want to impact. We want to be able to impact our community because we've been doing that for decades, for centuries. And we want to continue and build upon that legacy.
1: Well, again, thank you again for the Get Right with the Court event. People were lined up around the corner, out the door. They said one guy was even there. The event was on Saturday. He came in midnight because he wanted to make sure he was first in line. So you're helping a lot of people. So keep up the good work in our community, especially with the organization. But just the sisters doing some good things there. And thank you again for what you're doing to make a difference in our community, Judge. And it's always great having you on, talking about big things happening. And you couldn't do a better job of honoring a better lady than Judge Alice Gray. I know she's retired, but she's still my judge. So I still got to call her Judge Alice Gray.
0: Absolutely. Joe, thank you all so much for always giving us a platform to highlight these important events. And thank you for the work that you do.
1: All right. All right, coming up, we got some Arkansas news on the way. And coming up this morning in Arkansas news, if you live in Conway, yep, this is phase 3. And now they're saying the water's so tight, they don't want you even watering your lawn. We'll tell you more about that. We got a little rain this weekend. Don't get too happy. It wasn't that much, okay? Mm-hmm. So we'll tell you more about that coming up. Then big news from our Attorney General, Tim Griffin, as he announced that that environmental settlement is over $30 million. We're going to tell you more about that. And sad news out of North Little Rock as a gentleman loses his life on a motorcycle in a motorcycle accident on yesterday afternoon. And then yesterday evening, a body was found there near Regional Park in Pine Bluff. We'll update you on this. And if he has your number and you're not doing what he says, he could make your number public. And we're talking about the president of the United States.
2: You don't play.
1: Just ask Tom Cotton. Everybody's calling him now. They say, hey, we need you to vote. We need them clocks to say the same. We don't want this daylight saving, whatever's going on. But anyway, I'm going to have to say it, but Tom Cotton. I'm agreeing with Tom Cotton. We don't want them babies out there at the bus stop while it's dark at 7:30 in the morning. Come on now.
2: Come on now.
1: We're going to talk more about that. It's coming up in Arkansas News. And later this morning, you'll have some sports that we'll be talking about, Keith, and a lot of it over the weekend.
2: Yes, sir.
1: How about them Golden Lions? That's what I'm going to say. I love that. That was a quote we've told you all last week.
2: Yep.
1: That coach made a statement. Our coach, Alonzo Hampton, he made a statement. Be careful who you pick for homecoming, okay?
2: Mm-hmm. Turn that homecoming into a home going. And that's exactly what they did. 41-10.
1: Woo! Go Lions, go!
2: Down there in Baton Rouge. Southern. Man, they didn't have anything coming when it comes to those Golden Lions. They did very well. We are proud of UAPB. They went down there and they represented, Joe.
1: Hey, just because you played don't mean you can coach. I don't know. Marshall Faulk might have to get some recruiting done. I don't know what's going on. I saw a statement from him, and he felt like some of his players actually quit.
2: Gave up, yeah.
1: Yeah, he said they just gave up.
2: Yeah,
1: they gave up. Too much Golden Lion. Too much black and gold.
2: Too much black and gold, baby. They did their thing. And speaking of doing their thing, shout out to the Conway Wampus Cats over North Little Rock with a huge win, 49-20, and they ran all over the field, but nothing bigger than them Titans over the Parkview Patriots. And Coach Reggie Swin, he's very, very happy. He's been bragging about his team ever since they won that game. 30-28, as a matter of fact. Also, we got to talk about Monday Night Football tonight. ATL Atlanta comes to New Orleans, 7:15 p.m. kickoff on ESPN. You can check that out. And, of course, we got to talk about the ladies. Got to talk about the WNBA playoffs and Major League Baseball playoffs. All that coming up in sports and entertainment, Joe.
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0: Everybody, it's your man Fred Hammond. 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
1: Arkansas news we got it coming up for you next year on the Broadway Joe Morning Show. We're 10 minutes away from 8 o'clock, and your winning time this morning again is at 8:30. We're giving you tickets to see Sheryl Underwood. She is taping her Netflix special right here in Little Rock. Tickets went on sale this weekend, and you can get them. You can win them right here this morning. And we got a family four-pack for you for the Arkansas State Fair. That's next weekend. Whew. So a lot going on. And coming up inside the hour, Keith, you've got some trending stories.
2: Yes, sir. We're going to talk about Halle Berry. She's in the news. I'll tell you what she's got going on. Also, Houston's third ward has been named the top neighborhood for black singles. So some good news there. And these concert tickets are getting out of hand. You about need to go into your 401k to go on some of these concerts. Fans are saying they starting to sit back and say, I may have to save, or I may just have to watch him from TV. Also, we got to talk about Trump, because this man done posted the cell number of Arkansas Senator Tom Cotton in their fight over daylight saving time. And Shamar Moore and Bill Bellamy, they got a little advice for women after a breakup. The whole playbook, what you need to use after a breakup. We're going to talk about those stories and more coming up in Trending Stories.
3: Scott LaRock, I gave a... From the KRN Newsroom, I'm Jay Jones. Residents in Conway are facing tougher water restrictions. City officials have moved Conway into Phase 3 water curtailment, which prohibits lawn watering and landscape irrigation as drought conditions continue to impact water resources. Officials say the restrictions are designed to protect the city's water supply and help ensure sufficient capacity for essential needs, and are urging residents and businesses to conserve water wherever possible until conditions improve. Arkansas Attorney General Tim Griffin announced a major settlement tied to environmental contamination claims. Griffin says Arkansas could receive between $32 million and $80 million through a settlement involving PCB contamination claims. State officials say the funding is expected to support environmental remediation efforts and address damage related to longstanding contamination concerns. A man died in a crash involving a motorcycle and a vehicle Sunday evening in North Little Rock. According to police, officers responded about 7 p.m. to the 700 block of East Broadway Street after reports of a crash involving a motorcycle. When officers arrived, they found an adult male with serious injuries. The man was pronounced dead at the scene. His identity has not been released pending notification of family members. Pine Bluff police are investigating after a body was discovered in the water at Regional Park. Authorities say officers responded after the reports of the body being found and have launched an investigation to determine the circumstances surrounding the death. Detectives are working with the Arkansas State Crime Laboratory as they seek answers in the case. Additional information has not yet been released. The debate over daylight savings time is once again drawing attention in Arkansas. President Donald Trump is encouraging supporters to contact Senator Tom Cotton as part of an effort to make daylight saving time permanent nationwide. Supporters argue the change would eliminate the need to adjust clocks twice a year, while opponents continue raising concerns about how permanent daylight savings time could affect morning schedules during winter months. From the KRN Newsroom, I'm Jay Jones. 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
4: 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Monday, our highs will be in the low 80s with mostly sunny skies and a breezy northerly wind. Monday night and a Tuesday morning, temperatures dropping into the mid to low 50s in Central Arkansas. And then Tuesday, we're back in the low 80s for highs with mostly sunny skies. We'll be in the mid 80s come Wednesday, upper 80s into Thursday and Friday. Rain chances may be returning in this upcoming weekend. I'm Kara K. Fox 16 meteorologist Jenna Warner from the News Radio 102.9 KRN. What?

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1: And it's Jason, the biggest boss in the game. 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
2: Janina Aiko is back. She's got Kendrick Lamar on this one. It is simply called So Good.
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0: 923 Jams, Broadway Joe Morning Show at 8:03, 3 minutes after 8 o'clock. And that's the brand new one from Janine Aiko. And she has a little help on that one because she's got Kendrick Lamar, and it's called So Good. And coming up, we've got some trending stories that we'll be talking about, Keith, this morning, and quite a bit trending from the weekend.
1: Yeah, we got to talk about Halle Berry. Her ex files a restraining order over alleged child abuse. We're going to get into that case. Also, we got to talk
0: about... I'm kind of wondering about that.
1: It's alleged.
0: Yeah.
1: We're going to put it that way. It's alleged.
0: Not like it was discipline to me, but anyway.
1: It's alleged child abuse. Also, we got to talk about secondhand stores. People are like kind of late because that's the only place I shop, Joe. I'd be all up in them secondhand stores.
0: Okay.
1: Yeah, man. Come on now. Hey, listen here. My grandfather told me a long time ago, you can wear fake Gucci, because if you can afford the real Gucci, yeah, you don't need to be looking at the fake Gucci no way. So it don't matter. If you can afford it, we ain't friends no way, because I ain't going to be around nobody that can afford no real Gucci. So anyway, secondhand stores, they are making a comeback because that's the new fashion flex.
0: We got one out here.
1: Yeah, yeah. As a matter of fact,
0: a big one.
1: A real big one.
0: Yeah, right around the corner here.
1: It's called Goodwill.
0: That's it. Goodwill, baby. Goodwill.
1: These folks done built a mega Goodwill store out here.
0: Out in Chenal.
1: In Chenal. This thing bigger than a grocery store.
0: Man. Keith, you go by the parking lot's packed.
1: Packed.
0: Yeah. So we just finding out about it, and the people in Chenal been knowing about the secondhand store.
1: Big old Goodwill just sitting right out there.
0: Where is Chenal? Across from Costco. That's where it's at.
1: Chenal.
0: Right across from Costco.
1: You better know it. Hey, drive through some of these nice neighborhoods, be a big old $1 million house, and you know what's parked in the driveway? A Toyota Corolla. They know where to spend their money.
0: We know because we out here.
1: Yeah. I'm telling you now, don't be no Bentley sitting in the driveway. Be a straight Toyota Corolla. But anyway, we got to talk about...
0: And a used one at that.
1: You done threw me off with that. You ain't lying. A used one. Be leaking oil in the park. Leaking oil in the driveway. House be $1 million house, boy, with a lake in the back, a golf course and everything. Y'all worried about Bentleys and stuff. Okay, all right. We got to talk about Houston's third ward has been named the top neighborhood for black singles, and I bet you they got some Toyota Corollas sitting in them driveways, too. Also, we got to talk about the cost of living. The rating for Donald Trump falls to about 17% in a new AP poll. And speaking of President Donald Trump, he posted the cell number of Arkansas Senator Tom Cotton as they fight over daylight saving time. And we rolling with Tom Cotton on this one. Also, Shamar Moore and Bill Bellamy, they got some advice for the ladies after a breakup. Not just some advice, they gonna lay out the entire playbook on what you need to do after a breakup. We're gonna talk about all those stories coming up in Trending Stories.
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1: And they found me out of Little West Helena, Arkansas. You know what I'm saying? Because what? Because I'm good.
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2: 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We're going to talk a little bit about connecting Arkansas. It's all coming up. 60 degrees. 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

0: Yo, what it do? It's your guy DJ P Smooth from Pioneer 2 Jams to People Station. Don't just talk about it. Let's be about it. 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
1: 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Hey, if you're in an accident, you want the team that I choose. You want the Taylor King team. You want the Arkansas team. The homies, baby. Yeah, they're on your side, by your side. And if you're in any type of accident, maybe it's a slip and fall. 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They are located all over the state of Arkansas, right here on Markham Street in Little Rock. You can actually go in the office and talk to them personally. 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And coming up tomorrow, right here on the Broadway Joe Morning Show, it is First Steps Tuesday, and the First Security Bank team will be joining us live in the studio. 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
1: All right, we had a bunch of trending over the weekend and trending stories, so let's jump right into it.
3: Yeah, Joe, and we got to talk about Generation X. Let's start off with that because, as you know, we were talking about it earlier, and they're pretty much walking past Gucci and going straight to the thrift store. I don't know if you've been to some of these secondhand stores, but people are pretty generous when they're giving away stuff. You go in there and you can find some really good finds in there. I know I found a lot of good stuff in some of these secondhand stores. One of the biggest being right out here by us, Joe, and we're talking about the Goodwill. The Goodwill got some good stuff in there. Not only do they have good secondhand clothes, they have good secondhand furniture. I don't even want to call it secondhand because sometimes it seems like folks bought the stuff and just changed their mind and decided they didn't want it. It's still in good condition. Only thing you need to do is just be sure you wash it before you put it on. But other than that, you can find some really good deals in some of these secondhand stores. And we got to talk about these concert tickets. They're the new luxury, Bill. Fans are cutting back just to see their favorite artists. They're like, I can just wait. I might wait till he get maybe in their 60s and I'll go check out Chris Brown. Because some of those tickets are pretty high. If you've been to Chris Brown and Usher's concert, then you know the tickets are way up there, especially the good seats. They're way up there. But you know what? Sometimes you can save a little money, put a little money up or something like that and get a chance to go get them. But sometimes it's not even just the tickets. It's the tickets, the hotel room, because you're probably going to have to go to the state or the city to see some of these concerts. Then you're going to eat when you get there. And if you're going to eat McDonald's there, you might as well stay here. So you're pretty much going to probably eat somewhere pretty nice when you eat. And then you might buy something while you're there, go buy a mall or a store or even a secondhand store. So it's going to be a pretty expensive trip, especially if you're flying right now, because we know gas is through the roof. So if regular gas is high, you know jet fuel is really, really up there. So just one of those things you need to take into consideration if you decide you want to go to some of those high-end concerts. And Houston's Third Ward has been crowned America's top neighborhood for black singles if you're seeking to be in a relationship. So if you know anything about the Third Ward in Houston, it's pretty nice. So if you're thinking about saying, I'm single, I want to see a nice neighborhood to stay in, I'm moving to Houston, then you might want to look into the Third Ward. And Shamar Moore and Bill Bellamy, they break down the glow-up playbook, that's what they call it, that women use after a breakup. They're pretty much saying that women have this little book that they use that they go by, guidelines that they go by when they go through a breakup. And it's crazy because I believe them. I believe that women have a certain little book that they use and kind of a pattern that they use when they go through a breakup. So I don't know. Just one of those things. But we got to talk about Halle Berry.
1: Halle Berry.
3: I saved the best for last, Joe. Her ex, Olivier Martinez, he files a restraining order and he claims that she physically attacked their 12-year-old son. You say you think it was just a little discipline, huh, bro? I think maybe he was upset that his son got disciplined and now he want to put the folks in her life pretty much.
1: He put the folks in her life, Keith. He put the folks in her life.
3: Because, I mean, he's saying that he's accusing Halle Berry of physically abusing their son by jumping on him, putting her hands around his neck, and choking him.
1: Keith, you know how your parents used to be. Mm-hmm. You ain't going to grow up thinking you can handle me.
3: That's right.
1: So let me get this straight while you still at this age, okay? Because if you ever, ever, ever think about putting your hands on me, this is what you going to get.
3: Hey, what they used to say? Mama brought you in this world, mama take you out.
1: Halle Berry being one of them real mamas. That's what that's all about.
3: Yeah, see, where the problem is you thought you had the Halle Berry you be seeing in the movies. That's what you thought, bro.
1: Go sit in the corner. No. Nah.
3: Okay, I got you. I tell you what. Come here. Raise your neck up so I can put my hands around you.
1: She does have a black hand side, right?
3: She does. She does, and it then came all the way out.
1: He didn't know. Now he know.
3: Now he know.
1: This is how we do it in the black community.
3: This is how we do it, man. We put you in your place. Like Mike Epps said, I'd knock your head between that wash and dry. That's what I have in trending stories, Joe.
1: 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On your side, by your side. 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
4: Hey, number one tried again. Number two tried again. You're number three. You're number three. 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

0: Hey, you're number six. You're number six. Hang up and try it again. Number seven, try it again. Hey, you're number eight. You're number eight. I'm sorry. Hang up and try it again. Hey, 923, I need the phrase that pays.
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0: You got it. Congratulations. Who's this? Where are you calling from and what are you doing today?
1: I'm at work.
0: Little Rock,
1: I work at Forest Heights.
0: Forest Heights.
1: Little Rock.
0: All right.
1: Yes, sir.
0: Well, thank you so much for listening to us on the job. Are you ready for the Arkansas State Fair?
1: Yes, I am.
0: I got a family four-pack for you for the Arkansas State Fair. And I got tickets for you to see our girl, Cheryl Underwood's coming to town.
1: Yes.
0: And she said, what? That's the name of the tour.
1: Yes.
0: You got your tickets for Cheryl Underwood's. It's the TV taping, the Netflix special, not one but two shows on January 16th. And guess what? You got tickets for one of those shows, and you will be in the house for that TV taping. So make sure you come out fried, dyed, laid to the side, girl.
1: Okay, I will.
0: You tell them loud, proud, what you got on bright and early in the morning when you're at work.
1: Power 92 Jams, the People Station.
0: Congratulations to another big winner here on the Broadway Joe Morning Show. And coming up, we got a special guest, but if you missed it earlier this morning, Pastor Maltbeer will be giving us our morning inspiration, and we got that coming up for you. All that stuff is on the way here on the Broadway Joe Morning Show. So morning inspiration, we got it coming up for you next, and a special guest in to talk with us about getting connected this week in Connect Arkansas. We'll be talking about all of that. And Keith, we got some sports to talk about before we leave. Quite a bit of sports, nothing any bigger than, I love it. Be careful who you pick for your homecoming, okay?
2: Mm-hmm. Yes, sir.
0: Hey, tell Marshall Falk that. He's the new head football coach at Southern University, and he's had some he's just been tough for him.
2: Well, you know what? This is kind of a good thing because it would be really good if they chose UAPB next year for homecoming because it would really build a rivalry there. You know what I'm saying?
0: The Golden Lions beat them last year here in Pine Bluff.
2: True.
0: And so next year they would be coming to Pine Bluff. So maybe we'll pick them for the UAPB homecoming.
2: There you go. That's what I meant to say.
0: At least we know we can beat them, okay?
2: Yeah, we know we can
0: and
2: beat them.
0: Beat them? Oh, my gosh.
2: Punished them 41-10.
0: Wow.
2: Was the score.
0: Ain't the same Southern I used to know.
2: No. Southern, when you said Southern, you got scared. Back
0: yeah,
2: in the day.
0: Yeah. It's a Bayou Classic, man. Grambling and Southern go back to the 70s with the Bayou Classic. Yeah. Well, those were two tough teams in the SWAC. So, and let you know,
2: things have changed,
0: y'all.
2: Not anymore.
0: Things
2: not
0: have
2: anymore.
0: Changed.
2: And I tell you what, things have changed in Conway because them Wampus Cats, they put a whomping on North Little Rock, 49-20. We're going to get into that score. But a big deal for the Jacksonville Titans.
0: Yeah, man.
2: Big win for the Titans. Over
0: something we hadn't used to seeing in a while.
2: Yeah.
0: I think we're going to the playoff this year for the first time since we've been in our new facilities.
2: And look, that's really
0: they
2: good.
0: Will make it to the playoffs this year.
2: Really
0: I'm predicting it. I'm predicting that they're
2: calling
0: going to
2: it,
0: Joe? I'm calling it that they're going to the playoffs this year.
2: Yes, sir. And we got to talk some NFL football. Man. The Kansas City Chiefs lose their wide receiver in an ugly injury.
0: Yeah.
2: Ugly
0: they
2: injury.
0: They won the game, though. They're undefeated.
2: Yeah, they're undefeated. But, man, they lost Thornton in a – and the crazy part about it just seemed like a simple tackle. It wasn't very violent or anything, but we're going to talk about that. Sunday night football last night, and then, of course, we're talking about Monday night football tonight. All that coming up in sports and entertainment.
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1: 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I wasn't Dwayne. 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
2: Hey, Keith, I got a good one for you this morning. Check this out. How do you make the number one disappear?
3: How do you make the number one disappear? Joe done heard this before?
4: I was in church yesterday. So
3: how do you make the number one
4: disappear? And I promise I wouldn't say anything to you, Keith.
3: How do you make the number one disappear?
4: Yeah.
5: Can't wait. Go ahead, Pastor. Let
3: Come on, Pastor.
2: Add a G in front of it.
3: Add a
2: because
3: G.
2: Because then it's gone.
3: Oh. Okay.
4: G in front of O-N-E.
3: Yeah, put the G in front of one. Yeah. The number one disappeared. Put a G in front and it's gone. I got it. You had to break it down because I was like, why the hell would you put a G in front of one? But I get it.
4: G O-N-E. O-N-E. O-N-E. One. And you put the G in front of it. I know.
3: Yeah. We know, Pastor. We know.
4: Chewy.
2: Listen, man, it's hilarious, man. Chewy, listen, y'all tell it around the water cooler. At least tell it into Wednesday, please. I need it this morning.
3: Yes, sir.
2: Good morning, power listeners. As we begin another new and exciting work week, I want to encourage you to pray about it. If you're having a problem, pray about it. If you're having a big decision to make, pray about it. If the folks are getting on your nerves at the job, please pray about it. Mm-hmm. Hebrews 4:16 says, we should approach God's throne of grace with confidence so we may receive mercy and find help in the time of need. In other words, prayer listeners, prayer changes things. And sometimes the biggest change that prayer makes is a change within our own hearts and minds. So whatever you're going through, pray about it. Hey, I'm E.C. Maltbia, Senior Pastor of the True Holiness Saint Center in Conway, and this has been your Morning Inspiration.
4: And Pastor, we're going to pray about it. You pray about them commanders, too. Coming up, we got a special guest. We're talking Connecting Arkansas. Here's Kurt Franklin and Glorilla. 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
3: Power 923 Jams, Broadway Joe Morning Show, and we told you a very special guest joining us this morning. She's with the Community Action, and she's here to talk with us about Get Arkansas Connected Week. And it all started actually on yesterday, but there are events that are going on all week long. So let's welcome Tamika Moore to the studio to talk with us a little bit about it. And let's start off talking a little bit about your organization, the Community Action Organization. Talk a little bit about that. Welcome to the studio. Did you drive all the way from Pine Bluff?
4: I did.
3: Well, thank you so much for making that drive this morning.
4: Thank you for having me. I appreciate being here and sharing with your listeners on today.
3: All right.
4: Talk
3: about that organization that you've been a part of now.
4: Sure, I can talk about it all day long. For those listening, my name is Tamika Moore, Executive Director with Arkansas Community Action Agencies Association. We have 15 agencies across the state that show up and deliver essential services to Arkansans during their time of need. Essentially, that looks different from community to community. We know that poverty hits folks differently, right?
3: Right.
4: So in response to that, our agencies have a variety of programs that speak to all of those needs, whether that's childcare and Head Start programs, our weatherization programs. A lot of folks know us for LIHEAP, which is our low-income home energy assistance program. Housing, you name it. We have a variety of programs, again, that are speaking to those immediate needs across Arkansas communities.
3: Okay. So let's talk about Connect Week, because this is a big week, and it actually started on yesterday with a big kickoff. So talk a little bit about it, and how can we all help get connected?
4: Sure. You know, there's been a lot of excitement, at least on our part, building up to this, working in partnership with the Arkansas State Broadband Office and the University of Arkansas Division of Agriculture. What we wanted to do was just to build some conversation around digital opportunity. And when we talk about digital opportunity, that's including access to broadband. That's including folks knowing how to use devices and having access devices. And so all of these different conversations come together, whether that's accessibility, affordability, connectivity, everything on every front. We're talking about it. Also in these conversations, lifting up the good work that has already been done by the Arkansas State Broadband Office by way of infrastructure and furthering that access piece right across our Arkansas communities when it speaks to infrastructure. But during this week, what we wanted to do was bring that piece together in looking at our children across the state. Because we know that our children are our future. So when you begin to talk about things like workforce, education, even healthcare, all of those pieces kind of intersect. So what we're doing today, we do have the release of our blog edition, which is Arkansas Futures, and I don't want to say it wrong, like I'm so excited to be here today, but looking at our future and our economy across Arkansas and how that connects back to digital opportunity, right?
3: Okay.
4: So in that conversation, of course, you have all three partners talking about our different pieces and what we bring to these spaces. Then going into Tuesday, a very exciting conversation featuring Dr. Jeremy Owa, who was recently recognized.
3: That's my superintendent.
4: Yeah.
3: Jackson Bill. That's the bill, baby. That's the bill.
5: That's the bill, baby.
3: The bill.
4: He's amazing. Recently recognized by the East Initiative. Superintendent of the Year.
3: Right.
4: So we're very excited to have him, along with some other really just great folks that are working in the space of education, to join us for a conversation around Arkansas's children and digital opportunity and why that's important for Arkansas children in our classrooms and at home.
3: Okay. And that's on Tuesday?
4: It's on Tuesday from 10 to 11:30. It's a virtual event. They can reach out to me and my email. I'll share it again at the end, but it is tmoore at ACAAA. That's 3A's .org. And then on that Wednesday, we're going into something which is rather exciting, which is our Equip the Connectors. We have like a ton of things going on. But Equip the Connectors, in which we're doing some grant writing, sessions in which we're training folks to prepare for some funds that are projected to be released in December. Okay. And we want to bring some dollars to Arkansas.
3: I heard that.
4: So we'll be working with folks kind of just to bring their skills up so that they can compete for those dollars. But that does take place on Wednesday from 10 to 11:30 as well. It is in the virtual space. Mm-hmm. They can reach out to me at the email address, tmoore@acaaa.org, in order to get registered. And by the way, all of these events, Tuesday and Wednesday, registration is necessary.
3: Okay.
4: Then going into Thursday, we will be hosting our Voices at the Capitol event, in which we're bringing together folks to speak to the digital opportunity space from all different perspectives. So that would include legislators. We'll have folks from municipalities. My county judge, Judge Ivan Whitfield, will be on hand. And then we have ISP, which are internet service providers. We'll have somebody representing that space, as well as the community action space. So a lot of voices contributing to that conversation, and even the youth voice will be given an opportunity to share perspectives in that space. So good conversation, raising awareness around, again, digital opportunity. That event will take place again on Thursday from 10 to 11:30 at the State Capitol in the Rotunda area. Again, folks can reach out to me, tmoore@acaaa.org, to register. Again, registration is necessary for that event. And closing out the actual public-facing events on Friday, Saturday rather, we're hosting an event that's going to award some hardworking folks across the state that lead Head Start programs. Again, you know, a big piece of this is Arkansas's children and Arkansas's future. So we want to do some goodwill and award these Head Start programs with some seed funds that they can use for capacity building projects by way of digital opportunity, whether that's in their classrooms, whether that's at parent engagement meetings, but something that they could do with their children and their families. So they're getting awarded. We have seven that we've identified. And just looking forward to a really good event with them. And
3: Tamika Moore joining us, and she's with Community Action. If people want to find out more, there's a website or phone number they can call to get more information.
4: Let's see. I will give my cell number. Mm-hmm. That's probably going to be the easiest way to get in contact with me by phone. And that is 870-872-2229.
3: All right. Community Action, a big week, virtual week, because you can access all of this virtually. And if you need more information about it, that number again, Tamika?
4: 870-872-2229.
3: All right. We'll be back to wrap it up with sports. It's coming up next, the Broadway Joe Morning Show.

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1: Well, before we leave, we got to talk sports before we get out of here. And we had a lot of sports to talk about over the weekend. And I don't know, it's just me, maybe. I just love it with somebody. I love Coach Hampton. He said, be careful who you pick for homecoming now. I'm telling you.
2: Be careful.
1: And not only that, he backed it up.
2: Yeah.
1: 41-10. Back go it. Lions, go. What a game. What a game.
2: Backed
1: what a game.
2: It all the way up,
1: that's
2: Joe.
1: That's probably the biggest upset because Coach actually picked Southern to win because it was a home game. I'm going with Coach was a homer for that one. But he didn't know the inside that we knew that Coach Hampton had a problem with this picking me for homecoming thing. Okay.
2: Not just Coach Hampton, but the team too.
1: They showed out, didn't they?
2: Cameo texted me and he said, them folks had fireworks and everything.
1: they're going to save the fireworks for next weekend.
2: Joe, he said the Southern fans start leaving in the third quarter.
1: I bet you they did.
2: He said they'd have hung 50 up on them.
1: So why'd they schedule this team?
2: Uh-huh.
1: Okay.
2: You know that was embarrassing. They had the fireworks ready, Joe. Man, man, man.
1: I'm laughing at that one.
2: Yeah. Yeah. So I'm just shaking my head. Shout out to my dog, Cameo, man. I can't wait till homecoming. UAPB homecoming, October the 17th.
1: Yeah, man.
2: Yeah.
1: So is Alabama State coming in?
2: Yeah.
1: We got something for them, too.
2: Yeah, we got something for them, too, Joe. We're going to have our fireworks ready. As a matter of fact, we're going to borrow Southern.
1: Oh, no. Yeah, you get them from Southern, right?
2: They ain't use them.
1: They didn't use theirs.
2: They ain't use them. We'll borrow them for our homecoming. Put them to good use. Them probably the type of fireworks they only work for a homecoming game. They ain't going to work no more no way, so we might as well use them. But to run down some quick scores, you already know. The Arkansas Razorbacks, they go down to Texas A&M and get they butt whooped 34-7. Arkansas State.
1: Was it Texas A&M homecoming?
2: I think it was. It was their homecoming.
1: You know what team to pick for homecoming.
2: It was that. Now that I think about it, because I remember they said it a couple times, it was their homecoming, Joe.
1: Well,
2: and there you go. They put it on them. Louisiana Lafayette with a big win over Arkansas State, 23-20. And, of course, we talked about UAPB over Southern. And then I think this one kind of hurt a little bit, Joe. Our Arkansas Baptist Buffaloes couldn't pull it off.
1: It was close, though.
2: It was close, 34-27. They did take a tough loss there, but we still proud of our guys there. And then, of course, we got to talk about the big win for Conway Wampus Cats over North Little Rock, 49-20. Darion Holt, he was the star of the game. 16 carries, 314 rushing yards, 4 TDs. But
1: they don't want to see him no more.
2: Don't want to see him no more.
1: They don't want to see that boy no more.
2: They were showing highlights of him. They don't want to see him no more.
1: Mm.
2: No more. And shout out to Coach Reggie Swinton and those Jacksonville Titans with a big win over the Parkview Patriots, 30-28. Big win there. Like you said, big halftime adjustments there, Joe.
1: Mm-hmm.
2: And then real quick, we got to talk about last night. It was a good Thursday night football game. It looks like
1: Sunday night football.
2: Sunday. The Panthers over
1: you know
2: the Lions.
1: Playing. I know what you excited about this Thursday night, I know, right?
2: I am. I'm very excited, Joe.
1: Because I think the team plays.
2: The team plays. And they pulled off a good win also, Joe. But, yeah, the Panthers were a good win.
1: CeeDee Lamb set a record on yesterday.
2: He did.
1: Yes, he did.
2: He did.
1: Mm-hmm.
2: He did.
1: Everything that came his way.
2: I'll tell you one thing.
1: George had a good one, too, now.
2: I was a little disappointed because I was like, they better not let the Titans beat them. I was like, they better not. But
1: Cowboys the Texans are
2: Texas,
1: really
2: thank you.
1: Yeah, they they had me kind of scared there. But Miko 0-4 boy. They started off 0-3 the last few years, but 0-4? Can they come back and make the playoffs?
2: No.
1: You don't think they're gonna make it this time, huh?
2: Quarterback play. It's just not good. It begins at the quarterback. Just ask Deion Sanders.
1: Okay. You think he's going to be looking for a job soon, huh?
2: Yeah. People really wanted him about
1: coming
2: 2-3
1: back to
2: years
1: HBCU.
2: Ago. Yeah.
1: I know who could use him.
2: Southern.
1: He took the words out of my mouth.
2: Took the words out. Southern could use him. But a big win for the Cowboys, 34-30. Even the Giants got a win on Sunday, 36-24, with Jameis Winston at the helm.
1: Mm-hmm.
2: I guess I better shut my mouth.
1: God, please don't let me throw no interceptions today. Lord, please don't let me throw no interceptions. Yeah.
2: And we're going to keep wide receiver Thornton in our prayers, man. Bad injury in Vegas.
1: Yeah.
2: He's the wide receiver for Kansas City Chiefs. It was just a simple
1: play. He's definitely out for the season.
2: He out for the season, Joe.
1: Mm-hmm.
2: He out for the season. But we do have Monday Night Football tonight. Atlanta at New Orleans, 7:15 p.m. kickoff on ESPN, Joe.
1: Mm-hmm. So that should be a good one. Falcons playing some good ball, too.
2: They playing very good ball. Very good ball. That's what I have in sports and entertainment, Joe.
1: All right, don't forget, tomorrow we'll welcome the First Security Bank team to the studio for First Steps Tuesday. It's all about your finances, and we're going to give away $50 and get you qualified, registered to win $500. That big $500 drawing is coming up on next month, so we'll be giving somebody the 50 and the 500. But you got to get yourself qualified, so we'll see you bright and early in the morning with Andrea along with Rico, and we're going to talk your finances, and quite a bit to talk about when it comes to your finances. As a matter of fact, we're going to give you an opportunity to again win The money, $50. And we'll be talking more about a number of things you can do with some financial questions. And yeah, you still can get a home. We're going to tell you about that also. All of that, we got it coming up. But guess who's next? His name is Stack 3. You didn't announce that game, Stack. I mean, Keith, you didn't announce that game.
2: So didn't do.
1: Central and PA.
3: Yes, sir. We're down 30 seconds left in the game, Joe.
1: 30 seconds left.
3: 30 seconds in the game.
1: As a matter of
2: PA
1: fact,
2: PA pulled it off.
1: One of the TV stations has made it the play of the week.
2: Yeah,
1: the last play of the week.
2: Right there in the corner of the end zone. The
1: corner of the end zone. That's where he called it.
3: Last play of the game, Joe. But it was a good game. Big ups to those Lower Central Tigers. This week is homecoming for them. So I'll be on the sideline for that game as
1: Tell them
3: Joe.
1: Play Southern.
3: You know what?
1: Somebody they can beat.
3: But Joe, you said that. Y'all said that Friday. Be careful who you pick for homecoming.
1: Be careful who you pick for homecoming. That's exactly right.
3: They went down there and beat the brakes off the Jaguars. They put a saddle on them and rode them, boy.
2: BTA
3: all the way around,
2: BTA
3: Joe.
1: I saw Marshall Fox said, I just think some of our guys gave up. It's like they quit on me. Yeah. I'm like, okay, coach.
3: And they made the rounds on social media the rest of the weekend, Joe, after he said that.
1: Yes, sir. They played like they quit, that's for sure.
3: They played like they were still turning up from the parties, Joe. That's what it was. They were turning up the night
1: homecoming,
3: before.
1: Right?
2: Made them put them fireworks up.
1: Listen, they bought some fireworks. We will celebrate after the game. We're going to hold on to this display.
3: We're going to hold on to this at our next win because we didn't get one today. And I know Coach Hemp was like, yeah, we got him, y'all. But it's all good. Your boy Stacks in the house.
1: Did y'all mention the Hogs this weekend? We don't have to mention them.
3: No.
1: Who they play next? I'm just trying to figure out.
3: They play against Conway.
2: I think they play Tennessee.
3: No, I thought they played against North Little Rock.
2: It's Tennessee.
3: They play against North Little Rock. They're playing against Jacksonville.
2: They're going to get built.
1: They might have some hope against Vanderbilt. No.
2: BTA for Tennessee, though. Tennessee going to put their BTA on them.
1: Oh, yeah. Tennessee. Yeah.
3: Well, they got Tennessee coming into Fayetteville, so we'll see what happens with that right there as well. So check it out. Your man Stacks in the house is on deck. Chance to win those Arkansas State Fair Family 4-Packs is on deck. Hey, it's the big station that's coming at you next with the Jump Out Mix's Power 923.
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1: 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Big Master P vibe, no limit. Falling hard on another hemisphere. Somebody tell them people Mr. Hem is here.
2: Whoa, whoa, whoa, whoa, whoa, whoa.
1: Mr. Hem.

0: chase bread, chase the vision. Make your word when you see it, be the business. No cap, God am a witness. Success feel better, independent. 9-11 at the Valley, out of Linnet. Big Master P vibe, no limit. Ballin' hard on another hemisphere. Somebody tell them people Mr. Hem is here.
1: Whoa, whoa, whoa, whoa, whoa, whoa.
0: Mr. Hem.

0: adapt. You can put me any place on the map, cause I'm him. Never chase bread, chase the vision. Make your word when you said be the business. No cap, God am a witness. Success feel better, independent. 9-11 at the Valley, idle in it. Big Master P vibe, no limit. 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Somebody tell them people Mr. Hem is here.
1: Whoa, whoa, whoa, whoa, whoa, whoa.
0: Mr. Hem is here.
1: Whoa, whoa, whoa, whoa, whoa, whoa.
0: Mr. Hem.
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4: 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I watch Friday 1, 2, and 3. So I know that movie's about smoking weed. I used to watch Cheech and Chong. I used to sneak and watch that. So I done watched some weed movies, Joe. Not that I know anything about 3.5s and, you know, getting the munchies. I don't know anything about that. Wanting to go to McDonald's after you smoke the weed. I don't know nothing about it's better to roll with your own fingers than use a roller. I don't know anything about that. I don't know anything about it's better to use a grinder than use your own fingers. I don't know nothing about that. But all I'm saying is, Shaheed gonna throw you a little something for the 100. It is what it is at the dispensary.
3: 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You stupid. 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
3: heard about it.
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3: I got you
2: know, I don't watch some movies. I watched Friday 1, 2, and 3. So I know that movie's about smoking weed. I used to watch Cheech and Chong. I used to sneak and watch that. So I done watched some weed movies, Joe. Not that I know anything about 3.5s and, you know, getting the munchies. I don't know anything about that. Wanting to go to McDonald's after you smoke the weed. I don't know nothing about it's better to roll with your own fingers than use a roller. I don't know anything about that. I don't know anything about it's better to use a grinder than use your own fingers. I don't know nothing about that. Well, all I'm saying is Shahid gonna throw you a little something for the 100. It is what it is at the dispensary.
3: 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You stupid.
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Your man Stack's in the house. Check it out. 1102 in the capital city. Your man Stack is in the building. Of course, studio comes out the hour. I got fresh power jams on deck. Of course, I will. How about you say it? I'll play it. It's going down right now. In the meantime, between time sounds of Cardi B. It's called Aha. Stack's in the house. Big winning money, full effect. Family four packs to State Fair. It's power. 923 Skinny Cat Cracking. All right.

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What up, fam? This your boy, Big Sit. There's this ever woman, oh, she ain't got it. You know, whenever I'm in the city, I'm tuned in to Power 92 Jam, the People Station. 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

Three sounds of Key Glock's call. Face down, you man. Stacks in the house. It is 11:32 in the capital city. Hey, hey, hey. That's just the song. That's just. Hey, it's got a good beat. How about that? Stacks in the house and it's going down. Power lines wide open at 501-381-0923. You said I played. I got instant requests on deck as well as a chance to win inside of Big Winning Monday today. I got a chance to win family four packs to the Arkansas State Fair. You want to go? I got your chance to win coming up real soon. In the meantime, between time, power lines are wide open. You got to get a request on. You want something you want to hear? I got you. Big ups to everybody that's celebrating a birthday. I had one of my customers from my other job hit me with like, Stacks, my birthday. Hit me up. I was like, you know what? I got you. I got your birthday. It is all good. Let me send a big birthday shout out. Always got mad love for your boy, so I got to make sure I show her some love. Big ups to my girl, Teritha. How we doing, Miss Davidson? On the road right now, doing a thing. It's all good. Cool peoples, you know what I'm saying? Good old country folk, just like me. You know what I'm talking about? I'm country. I'm good. I'm cool. Check it out, though. Power lines wide open at 501-381-0923. Stacks in the house. And let me shout out my people right now with Saracen Casino and Resort. Gosh, I just thought about the food that quick. Tonight, it's shrimp boil night. Tonight is shrimp boil night in Legends Line.

0: odds, personal lines, all of that. They do it all themselves at Saracen Casino and Resort. 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Big ups to my guy, Todd, Henry, my man, Manly. Let me see who else I got down there. Big ups to Oni. 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My girl, Hannah, I got to shout her out as well. 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All right? 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How about I go and do some Young Miami? B2K, it's all up next with your man Stack is Power 923, yo.
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0: 92 Jams, Big Station, brand new Janaeco. It's called So Good. Stacks in the house. It is going down. Big winning money, full effect. 1150 in the capital city. Power lines wide open at 501-310-923. Yeah, Janaeco, Kendrick Lamar's called So Good. Stacks in the house is going down. Check it out. Don't forget about it. Of course, power lines wide open at 501-310-923. Instant requests are on deck. It's a beautiful day in Stacks neighborhood. It's a beautiful day in my neighborhood. A beautiful day in my neighborhood. Would you be mine? Could you be mine? I have always wanted to have a neighbor just like you. Won't you be Stack's neighbor too? Check it out. It's going down. It's a beautiful day in Stack's neighborhood. How about yours? Beautiful fall weather. Sun is out. Man, it just feels good outside. You know what I'm saying? I just want to, you know, I can say because Joe gone now. I just want to sneak out and just go, just hanging out outside for real. Check it out. Those two to come. I got power jams on the deck. On deck, of course, and I got the throwback joints out of next hour. Throwback mixes on the way, so lock your box on the Big Station for all of that right there. I got you. Also, family four packs coming at you for the Arkansas State Fair on deck as well. Lock your box. It is the Big Station. I'm one static free. 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It's power. 92 Jams, yo.
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12: Yo, what up? 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Mr. I Ain't Drunk, I Just Walked This Way. I listen to Power 92 on the app everywhere I go. You don't believe me? Try it for yourself.

0: Yo, you got your boy Stack 3, and I got to shout out my attorney, my go-to, my guy, Lee Miller. Of course, attorney at law. You've been in a car accident, need a good lawyer that's going to go fight for you and get you the most back. Hey, everybody says they're going to do it, but no, Lee Miller actually does it. He's who I call when I need somebody to give me good quality legal advice. Been in a car accident, been evicted from your place, slip and fall somewhere, something happened, you got a charge. Anything you got to go to court for, he can take care of all of that for you. He is a one-stop shop, and I call him the infamous Lee Miller because he is known for going in, wrecking shop when it goes to court. And he says, Stack, I'm always in court, man, because, you know, I like going to court, handling my business. I don't look for the quick way out. I go in and I fight for my people, and I do what I got to do. You want somebody that knows what is going on nowadays. You want somebody that knows the lifestyle. You want somebody that knows what it's like to be in your situation. Hey, he is a guy. He's walked the walk, talked the talk. I've been knowing this guy for a very long time. He goes and handles his business. When it comes down to it, you need a lawyer. 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Stack's personal attorney. Call him and tell him Stack sent you, all right?
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3: 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I watch Friday 1, 2, and 3. So I know that movie's about smoking weed. I used to watch Cheech and Chong. I used to sneak and watch that. So I done watched some weed movies, Joe. Not that I know anything about 3.5s and, getting the munchies. I don't know anything about that. Wanting to go to McDonald's after you smoke the weed. I don't know nothing about it's better to roll with your own fingers than use a roller. I don't know anything about that. I don't know anything about it's better to use a grinder than use your own fingers. I don't know nothing about that. Well, all I'm saying is Shaheed gonna throw you a little something for the 100. It is what it is at the dispensary.
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0: Yo, you got your boy Stack 3. Get out, exercise your right to vote, make your voice heard, because you know what? 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

That's my guy right there. DB, David Benn. It's all good, though. Out of Sip. Mr. Sip is in the house. You know what I'm saying? I got to shout him out. This hour, I got Power Jams on deck. How about some J. Cole? How about some Grizzly? How about some Young Miami right now? Those sounds of French Montana. Max B is called Ever Since You Left Me. I went deaf on him. Stacks in the house. Big Wendy, Monday, full effect on the big station. It's going down. It's

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1: What's up, though? 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You got a man. 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
2: 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So I know that movie's about smoking weed. I used to watch Cheech and Chong. I used to sneak and watch that. So I done watched some weed movies, Joe. Not that I know anything about 3.5s and, you know, getting the munchies. I don't know anything about that. Wanting to go to McDonald's after you smoke the weed. 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I don't know anything about it's better to use a grinder than use your own fingers. I don't know nothing about that. Well, all I'm saying is Shaheed gonna throw you a little something for the 100. It is what it is at the dispensary.
3: 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You stupid.
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1: 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I don't even like to play. 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

0: 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Somebody tell them people Mr. Him is here.
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0: 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Falling hard on another hemisphere. Somebody tell them people Mr. Hem is here.
1: Whoa, whoa, whoa, whoa, whoa, whoa.
0: Mr. Hem.

0: adapt. You can put me any place on the map, cause I'm him. 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Somebody tell them people Mr. Hem is here.
1: Whoa, whoa, whoa, whoa, whoa, whoa.
0: Mr. Hem is here.
1: Whoa, whoa, whoa, whoa, whoa, whoa.
0: Mr. Hill.
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1: Let's get the party started. 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That's when I knew that your heart was scarring. 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

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My

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0: Jalen Kors, my boo. People Station 92, what it do? I'm your man, Trey Day, taking you to the house live and local from the studio West Little Rock to your block. All right, traffic coming up next hour right here on the power. Temperatures look to be rebounding a little bit in the 80s all week long and no rain. 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
2: Trying to help a power sister out. She has a 13-year-old daughter, and every time her daughter asks the father for some money, he says, "Go see your mama because I'm on child support." She says that's wrong, and you shouldn't be saying that to her daughter. Power listens. Is dad wrong for saying that to his daughter? Go see your mama. I'm on child support.
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3: Oh, yeah. 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
4: I'm going to go with the daddy Broadway, okay? 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
4: Now, I'm going to say this. Now, the child support thing with the money, child support is not a moneymaker thing for you to get rich about. 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They should have been doing that years ago instead of trying to just get the man.
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0: Kurt Franklin back with another one. The secular beat, the gospel lyrics. They know. People Station 92.3, yo, good afternoon. I'm your man, Trey Day. We'll have our first look at live traffic here in less than two minutes. Also, it's a big winning Monday. 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
4: Good afternoon. I'm John Runyon. Here's your Southern Bancorp traffic. Well, no accidents report right now. Looks like everything's running smooth along I-40 east and west. No issues along 630 westbound in Little Rock as well. 430 I-30 westbound look to be running smooth as well. That's a look at your traffic. Buckle up and be safe. Southern Bancorp, wealth builders for everyone, now serving Little Rock. On the Arkansas Traffic Network, I'm John.
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1: 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They have to be better in certain areas. 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Or is it just one?

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1: Trying to help a pirate sister out. She has a 13-year-old daughter, and every time her daughter asks the father for some money, he says, go see your mama because I'm on child support. She says that's wrong and you shouldn't be saying that to her daughter. Pyro listens, is dad wrong for saying that to his daughter? Go see your mama. I'm on child support.
2: I wouldn't dare. I'm like you. The magic word is you don't want no other man doing it. You're supposed to show her.
3: So, of course, I'm on mom's side on this one. And only reason being is $300 is not a lot to support a child for a month.
4: Dad ain't no good, man. Dad is sorry.
1: Come on, Dad. Talk to me, dog. What'd you say about it?
4: Dad, $300. Mm-hmm. Man, that ain't no money.
5: I'm on the mother's side. 100%. $300 after the government get their little 10%, what you got left? Come it shouldn't on. Take other folks to tell you how to take care of your child. $300? You got to be stumbling to do that? Get out of here, man. Get your dead feet. You know, I'm done talking. I ain't going to say nothing else.
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8: 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Mm-hmm.

Yo, what up? This is the one and only comedian Jesse McDonald, aka Mr. I Ain't Drunk, I Just Walked This Way. I listen to Power 92 on the app everywhere I go. You don't believe me? 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

Nation 92.3, it's me, the TRE, Trey Day. Hey, taking you to the house. Thank you so much for tuning in, making this the number one way to end that school of work day. Family four packs to the fair coming up. 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

Yo, yo, what it do? 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

0: on the People Station 92.3 Jams. Good afternoon, Trey Dizzle for Shizzle, taking you to the house. Let's get another update on traffic here in about 2 minutes. And then also I got to give away another family four-pack to the Arkansas State Fair. What'll be a good time to do that? You want to do it at 444? Since it's a four-pack, 444 makes sense to me. It's only, what, 13 minutes away now? Yep, 13 minutes away now. So a ticket, a family four-pack of tickets to the Arkansas State Fair coming up at 444-92.3.
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8: Good afternoon, I'm John Runyon. Here's your Southern Bancorp traffic. Well, they're still working that accident on I-30 eastbound over on the right shoulder near exit 138B. This is near downtown Little Rock, so be careful there. Outside of that, everything else looks to be running smooth. We got some moderate traffic along I-30 eastbound as you get onto I-40 in North Little Rock. That's a look at your traffic. Buckle up and be safe. Southern Bancorp, wealth builders for everyone, now serving Little Rock. On the Arkansas Traffic Network, I'm
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0: Lord Jesus. I just asked your name. What is your name?
1: It's Joy.
0: Jolene, congratulations. You're caller number 9. We're going to give you a family four-pack to the Arkansas State Fair. I think you said the phrase that pays already. So you good. Congratulations.
1: Thank you.
0: You got it. Where you from?
1: Little Rock.
0: What you got going on besides winning tickets on the radio today?
1: Picking kids up and taking them around to do their little things.
0: Oh, thank God. I'm so glad you didn't forget about them today. All right. Woo. You know how them Mondays go sometimes, girl. Hold on to the line. Let's get you these tickets for you and the kids to the State Fair. Loud and proud. Tell everybody what station done hooked you up, girl.
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3: 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They were out on a date, and the waitress brought a drink to the table and said, "This is from a friend." She accepted the drink, and he got upset, saying, "You should never do that. You're disrespecting me." She said, "You're overreacting. We're not even a couple yet." 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
1: 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I don't give a dang how much I like them.
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4: Good afternoon. I'm John Runyon. Here's your Southern Bancorp traffic. Well, they're still working that accident on I-30 eastbound over on the right shoulder near exit 138B. This is near downtown Little Rock, so be careful there. Outside of that, everything else looks to be running smooth. We got some moderate traffic along I-30 eastbound as you get onto I-40 in North Little Rock. That's a look at your traffic. Buckle up and be safe. Southern Bancorp, wealth builders for everyone, now serving Little Rock. On the Arkansas Traffic Network, I'm John Runyon.
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There it is. You try time, Mini Mix, Dr. Feel Good on the Wheels of Steel. Trey Day on the mic. Appreciate you jamming with us, man, as we take you to the house on this big winning Monday. More tickets, family four packs to the Arkansas State Fair. In fact, tonight with CTC after 6 o'clock. So lock it in. Congratulations to all my winners today. Y'all represented big time. I appreciate you, man. We got more in store. More where that came from, as they said. In fact, every morning on the Broadway Joe Morning Show leading up to the fair, tickets, family four packs to the fair every morning with the Broadway Joe Morning Show. So wake up early if you want to get those. 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Did you know this Thursday is the start of October? And you know Power 92 Jams got to bring it in with a bang. 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Then Friday, the 16th, is the Cheryl Fall Festival with your guy performing live.

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4: Good afternoon. I'm John Runyon. Here's your Southern Bancorp traffic. Well, no accidents report right now. We do have some debris on I-430 southbound. It's over on the right shoulder near exit 9 and just past the bridge in Little Rock. Light to moderate traffic on I-57 towards Jacksonville. Outside of that, everything else looks to be running smooth. That's a look at your traffic. Buckle up and be safe. Southern Bancorp, wealth builders for everyone, now serving Little Rock. On the Arkansas Traffic Network, I'm John.
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1: Trying to help a pirate sister out. She has a 13-year-old daughter, and every time her daughter asks the father for some money, he says, go see your mama because I'm on child support. She says that's wrong and you shouldn't be saying that to her daughter. Pyro listens, is dad wrong for saying that to his daughter? Go see your mama. I'm on child support.
2: I'm on the mama side.
1: Okay.
2: Oh, yeah. You can't do nothing with $300 for a 13-year-old.
3: I'm going to go with the daddy right away, okay? Never, as a mother, would I tell my child to go ask your daddy for something, because guess what? We both have this child together and we both have equal responsibility.
1: Gotcha.
3: Now, I'm going to say this. Now, the child support thing with the money, child support is not a moneymaker thing for you to get rich about. So, no, child support is not a lot of money because they base the money now on the mama and the daddy. They should have been doing that years ago instead of trying to just get the man.
4: Well, Joe, it's time for a little lesson on child support for all the ladies out there calling up and complaining today.
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1: Not unless I want to pay it off early.
4: Exactly.
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5: Good afternoon. I'm John Runyon. Here's your Southern Bancorp traffic. Well, no accidents report right now. We do have a light to moderate traffic along 630 westbound in downtown Little Rock. Also, be careful getting off of I-30 eastbound and I-40 in North Little Rock. And a moderate congestion along 57 towards Jacksonville. That's a look at your traffic. Buckle up and be safe. 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On the Arkansas Traffic Network, I'm John Runyon.
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2: 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I need a hard.

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0: Power 923 jamming straight outside the mix at 6. It's Kanga sitting in for the homie CTC. He said, hey, man, there's some more of it up there. I said, guess what? I'm pulling up for it. And I got to let you know, Arkansas's own Cheryl Underwood. She's filming her Netflix comedy special right here in Little Rock, Saturday, January the 16th. Two shows, one night. She said, what? Yeah, Cheryl Underwood. That's the Netflix special. She said what? And, yeah, of course we got your tickets. Why wouldn't we? We the big station, all right? It's going down to Robinson Center. Saturday, January 16th, two shows, one night. You can get your tickets at Ticketmaster, yeah, but I'm going to tell you to win them right here on the big station. So what we do? Big tickets, all the big events. We got you. Especially on the big one on Monday, keep it locked. I'll tell you exactly what time to hit up. And get your chance to win. How about that? More jams on the way on the People Station. Got some Kalani, some Future, some Cardi B, and your requests right here on 923 Jams.
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0: More jams on the way. Big winning Monday type things going on. And let me, hey, the general election, Pulaski County, Arkansas. That's the information I needed to get you yesterday. Like, if you didn't know, early voting starts October the 19th. Goes on through November the 2nd. Of course, Election Day is on November the 3rd. So, early voting starting October the 19th, Monday through Friday, 8 a.m. to 6 p.m. Saturdays, 10 a.m. to 4 p.m. Absolutely no Sundays, okay? November the 2nd, that's the last day to early vote. Only one location will be open, the Pulaski County Regional Building, and the polls close 1 hour early at 5 p.m. on that day as well. Of course, the next day, November the 3rd, is Election Day. All right, you need more information, call 501-340-8336. 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The general election, Pulaski County. Early voting, October 19th through November the 2nd. All right, more jams on the way from Tyler, Sexy Red, Metro Boomin, Moneybag, Yo-Yo Request, and some more of it. It's Kinga. Keep it locked on the big station. It's Power 923 Jams.
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2: Trying to help a power sister out. She has a 13-year-old daughter, and every time her daughter asks the father for some money, he says, "Go see your mama because I'm on child support." 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
5: 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Mm-hmm. Man, that ain't no money.
3: 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It shouldn't take other folks to tell you how to take care of your child. $300? You got to be summoned to do that? Get out of here, man. Get your dead feet. You know, I'm done talking. I ain't going to say nothing else.
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